Stuart just messaged me. That was quite funny, Mr. G. He had it all going there a little bit. Brighty's family, Brighty's house. Yeah, the Lighthouse family. Yeah, well, it is. Well, just shine up.

So this one from Beyond again, it's a cover version of Erasure's A Little Respect Even. What was I saying? Where was I going on that one? Anyway, let's play this.

Yeah, it was the ABBA tribute band, wasn't it? Bjorn again and doing a little bit of Erasure. But can you see Erasure did a little bit of ABBA as well, didn't they? But, it's nice to swap and chuck songs about. Anyway, let's move on with some more music. What shall we play next? I'll tell you what, we'll play this.

So this one from 2011, and it's Willow, and it's called 21st Century Girl. Oh, well, we had one in the 70s from T-Rex, didn't we, which was 21st Century Boy. So anyway, we'll play the girl one instead from this year of 2011. It's Mr. G on the Memorable Moments.

0: We're going to go on with this one from Donovan. It's called Sunshine at Superman. It's all about a lady, would you believe? Linda Ann Lawson. And she was born in Windsor in 1946. Well, there you go. Donovan, I don't know. Did he fancy her? Did he just know of her? I don't know. But he wrote a song about her. So, okay then, let's get some of the royalties, I suppose, watch it. Right, here goes Donovan, and it's called Sunshine Superman, from 1966, I think it was. Yes, 1966, I just had to have a quick check through. So, good old 60s again.
1: By gum, these songs make me remember to when I were a lad. This DJ plays them oldies just like they used to be. Très bien. Here, put kettle on, mother.
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This is G, a little moment.

0: bit different. This one's from Black Sabbath, and it's called The Wizard.
1: By gum! These songs make me remember to when I were a lad.

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3: 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These songs make me remember to when I were a lad.

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And this one's called Something Tells Me. Tells me what? She'll tell you. That's the song.

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It's called Something's Gonna Happen. 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We'll find out. 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

0: people that said, right here, right now, just here, right now. No, it's not Bob Boyslam, it's Jesus Jones. Brilliant song. Get up and do a little boogie if you can. Tell you what, this lady will tell you something.
1: Now it's time to bust some moves. Mr. G's Memorable Moments Show. Stop that relaxing and get up and dance.

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1: Do you remember this one from Bon Jovi? It's called Thorn in My Side. Same title as what the Eurythmics did, Thorn in My Side. A slightly different song. Probably meaning the self-same thing, and they'll probably dedicate it to me, just like everybody does. Thorn in the side. That's me. Normally, I'm a pain in the posterior, but never mind.
2: By gum! These songs make me remember to when I were a lad. This DJ plays them oldies just like they used to be. Très bien. Here, put kettle on, mother.

0: Scrutability, and that one's called Perfect Way. Let's play some more memorable moments.
1: Remembering the memorable moments.
0: This guy couldn't do much wrong. He had his own TV show, he had hits in the charts, and no doubt he was doing tours as well. His name is Val Dunican, and this one's called Money.

Here with this one from Nazareth from 1975. It's Love Hurts. Superb song. Absolutely fantastic. Others have sang it as well.

Love Hurts is a song, written and composed by Felice and Budelow Bryant. First recorded by the Everly Brothers in July 1960. The most successful recording of the song was by hard rock band Nazareth in 1975. Over the years, the song Love Hurts has been recorded roughly 100 times. Others that have covered the song are Jim Capaldi, Roy Orbison, Emmylou Harris, Gram Parsons, Jennifer Warnes, to Rod Stewart.

have this one from Kelly Clarkson, and it's called Miss Independence. But is she singing about herself? Never know. Have a listen.

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0: Baby, come on over. That was Samantha Mumba. She must be invited to her tea.
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1: The Sparks released This Town Ain't Big Enough for Both of Us in 1974. There was other recordings of this song by Susie and the Banshees 1987. Mr. G might play it sometime if he has it in his music files. Although it did not chart on the Billboard Hot 100, This Town Ain't Big Enough for Both of Us achieved major success in Europe, peaking within the top 10 of the charts in the Netherlands, Switzerland and the United Kingdom. So let's play This Town Ain't Big Enough for Both of Us by The Sparks.

0: It's Mr. G on your radio.
1: Status Quo. It was originally done by the brothers and also remade by Orbison. Also remastered a few times by the same two people. But also, Status Quo is in a version. It's called Claudette.

Yeah, with this one, one of a sequence of records from this particular lady, started it all off with the searching and carried on from there, all about love life. Yes, we're talking about Hazel Dean, and this one's called Who's Leaving Home?

0: Yeah, of course, other hits include was Searching in 84, Who's Leaving Hill, obviously in 88, and Turn It Into Love, 88. Also, Heart First in 84, Always in 88, and Always Again in 88. So she had some great hits as well.
1: Keep it locked with Mr. G.

0: What I'm going to play you now is an absolute belter song. And ABBA did it originally, and Madonna has done a good version of it as well. This one's called Like an Angel Passing Through My Room. And this one was unreleased by Madonna, and I don't know why she didn't release it, but it was a release for ABBA. But either one, either song, it doesn't matter if you like Madonna or you like ABBA. It's just one of them, what really pulls at their heartstrings. Have a listen to the lyrics of it. It's good. Just have a box of tissues inside you as well if it's going to be a bit raw for you.
1: 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Reliving lost memories and remembering lost loves.

wonderful. Something a little bit different to start up the show today. So, right, that was Angel and Wonderful. Right, welcome to another memorable moment with me, Mr. G. And that was something like new and upbeating and stuff like that. So we're going to go back to basics and let's cover this one. It's Dire Straits and Brothers It Now. So welcome to the memory moments with me, Mr. G. We're here through till 7 o'clock. Yes, 7 o'clock. Will you be awake?

0: reason why I started doing this show is because you can play some great songs and some favourite songs for people and some of your own favourites. But then there's the classics as well, isn't there? What You're Getting and stuff like that. Right, and this is one of them. It's from PM Dawn and it's called Set Adrift of Memory Bliss. Absolutely fantastic.
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1: 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And here's the latest.
2: FIFA says nobody is selling football in response to European nations pledging to boycott the World Cup. Lucy Gormanley has more.
3: The footballing body launched plans this week to have a private company run its major competitions, including the World Cup. That's been met with widespread criticism, and UEFA's 55-member associations say they won't participate in any tournaments until the plans are withdrawn, or FIFA president Gianni Infantino is facing calls to resign. FIFA don't appear to be backing down just yet, though, saying the plans would ensure all member associations can manage the commercial side of football in their own countries.
2: Crews tackling a blaze near a nuclear power station in Suffolk say they were making good progress last night. A major incident was declared in Dunwich Heath on Wednesday night because of the fire. A number of properties were also evacuated. Freddie Gulliver from the Suffolk Joint Emergency Planning Unit gave this update last night.
4: Good progress is being made. That said, anything can still happen until the fire is out completely. So it is still moving about at the moment, but they are making good progress and tactics are working.
2: Disgraced funeral director Robert Bush will be sentenced today after more than 200 of his victims described the devastating impact of his crimes. The 48-year-old was convicted of 67 offences, including for keeping bodies for months when they should have been cremated and giving out the wrong ashes. Prosecutors have called his case unprecedented and are calling on him to face a sentence of 20 to 25 years. British YouTube and rapper Young Philly has been cleared of rape at trial in Australia. The 30-year-old pleaded not guilty to all charges. It was alleged he assaulted a 20-year-old woman in a hotel room whilst on tour in the country, but he was found guilty of two charges of assault. Sentencing for the convictions will take place next month. And the Princess of Wales has been named Britain's best dresser for 2026. Kate came top of the list in fashion and lifestyle magazine Tatler, alongside Dua Lipa's brother and Bridgerton star Hannah Dodd. They say she's Britain's chicest figure, who's fashion choices light up royal occasions. That's the latest from Radio News Hub. I'm Frankie Hersine.
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2: Sunny spells for many, but showers across northern areas becoming more widespread later on, with the chance of some thunderstorms in Scotland and Northern Ireland. Cloudy in the southeast with highs of 26 degrees Celsius.
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9: A memorial busque has taken place in Dublin city centre to pay tribute to Glenn Hansard. Musicians assembled at the statue of folk singer Luke Kelly near Grafton Street to sing songs made famous by Hansard. The event was held a day after the Oscar-winning singer-songwriter was killed in a motorcycle crash on the outskirts of Dublin. George Clooney and his family say they were forced to evacuate their home in southeast France because of wildfires. In a letter addressed to the village's mayor, Clooney promised the pair are committed to supporting the village after the natural disaster. John Legend will play singer, actor and civil rights activist Harry Belafonte in the apartheid-era film The Road Home. The 47-year-old singer will star in the film alongside Thabo Rometsi, Cynthia Erivo, Guy Pearce and Johnny Flynn. And Netflix has signed a deal with AMC Global Media to secure global streaming rights for the Walking Dead franchise. The companies will have co-exclusive streaming rights to the original Walking Dead series, as well as all six spin-off series that make up the Walking Dead universe.

Well, I'll see you for the next 3 hours. Well, for the next 2 hours and 49 minutes. Oh, then we're counting. It is the final show of the week for me. And we're going to go out with a little bit of a boom bang and a shake around. Yes. How are you, my lovelies, this morning? How are you? Did you have a good night's sleep? I think I got, I'll say, a little bit of a sleep. On the carpet gate situation, it is definitely drying out, if you've been following that story all week. We're getting to a point where I'll soon be able to get the old shaken back and, as I say, do the freshness back. But do the shaken back and put the freshness back. You know, the shaken back. Yes. You're thinking, can you still get that stuff? Yes, you can. Iceland sell it, actually. And it's only a quid. So definitely worth putting the shaken back in for a quid. And I think I'll probably be shaking it about at the weekend. Just for you. Do I do a video for it? I'm not sure about that. Definitely not sure about that. Anyway, good morning. Welcome to your Friday morning breakfast show. And we've got some great tunes in this next sort of 40-odd minutes, 50-odd minutes, whatever. We've got some great 60s and 70s, including this one, of course. Herman's Hermits. You know what? No milk today.

0: Darling. He's still chasing that roadrunner, is he?
1: Hey, Rosita, come quick. Down at the cantina, they're giving green stamps with tequila.
0: Oh, who remembers green shield stamps? Not sure if that was a reference, but there we go. Well, Pat Boone's Speedy Gonzales, before that, The Monkeys, I'm a Believer, and before that, Herman's Hermits, and No Milk Today. Oh, no milk, no coffee? Oh, that's not good, is it? I've got milk. Got me old semi-skim milk. I've had my first cup of coffee of the morning. So we're all sort of raring to go this morning. We really are. Now, did you know, and I didn't realise this, I'm not going to tell you the year, but I'm going to say, when was the last cigarette advert on the television? When was the last cigarette advert on TV? It surprised me because I didn't realise it was that early, but you never know. Let me know what you think it was. Also, in 1967, the Rolling Stones escaped prison. Yeah, Mick Jagger, Keith Richards had their prison sentences reversed and suspended. Or, sorry, revised and suspended on appeal. The Stones were released. And for once, they really did get some satisfaction. Right, Wayne Fontana, The Mindbenders, followed by a bit of Del Shannon. Oh, should we throw some Buddy Holly in as well?

0: Buddy Holly, the Crickets. That'll be the day.
1: Yes, that'll be the day.
0: Before that, Del Shannon. Little Runaway. And before that, Wayne Fontana. The Mind Benders. What are the Mind Benders? I'm bending my mind in the morning. Anyway, it's coming up to 27 minutes past 7 this morning. Now, the last cigarette, thanks to Tommy, thanks to Caroline, they sort of got it right, yeah, well done. And it surprised me. It was 1965, the last advert on television advertising cigarettes started in 1965, on this actual very day. Also, did you know the Beatles in 68 gave away an entire shop? Now, I will preface this. This was the Beatles when they closed the Apple Boutique in London and gave the remaining clothes and stock away for free. It was an original Apple giveaway. Do we get any more of those? Who knows? And should we talk about Navy Rum? Let's talk about Navy Rum. But not just yet. I feel the urge for this. A little bit of... Oh, yes. A little bit of... Chairman of the board.

dangling from a string. A very piece of strong string in my case. More like a rope. Otherwise it goes snap. Now, talking of weird and strange things, back in 1970, the Royal Navy buries its rum, yeah. On this day, on this very day, back in 1970, the Black Tot Day, as described by the Navy, because it was the final day they issued their rum ration. Sailors apparently wore black armbands, held mock funerals, and even buried tots of rum into the sea. What a waste. What a waste. I mean, I'm a fan of rum. Yeah. In cooking, absolutely. Love to cook with rum or any spirit, really, because it's sort of, you've got to cook the alcohol out of it. I know. Some of you are looking at the radio right now and going, cook the alcohol out of it? Well, yes, of course. Tommy's just had a nervous breakdown thinking about cooking the rum and cooking away the spirits of it all. Because he does like the odd dram, does Tommy. He likes the odd little beverage, you know, especially when he's on holiday, it has to be said. But there we go. Right, shall we move on? Oh, why not? Heaven Must Be Sent. Well, Heaven Must Have Sent You. That's the E. Elgins, followed by, the Fantastics.

Faye singing along to that. Something old, something new. Story of my life. I like to look for some new gadgetry, but I'm old. Before that, Heaven must have sent you the Elgins, of course. Now, Steve's messaging, he says, talking of rum, do you remember Caroline Munro doing the Lamb's Navy rum? I do. The Bond girl herself. It used to be his little tipple when he had a little drink, and he says, just a preference, the rum, not Caroline. And I'm thinking, probably not. We all like a little bit of Caroline Munro back then, didn't we? Yes. Too much for the morning? Here's a quick question. If I said the word snorkers, what would I be talking about? Snorkers. Have a think. Right, Tommy, this one's for you. A little ELO, and anyone else that likes a bit of an electric light orchestra, this one's for you. Story of my life as well. Confusion.

Miles Dollar. Who were you with at midnight? I was with a bear. Nobody, I was all by myself. I'm all alone. Before that, of course, the ELO and a little bit of confusion. Now, Snorkers. Yes, a little bit of Snorkers. Thanks to Tommy and Steve. Royal Navy slang, actually, for sausages. Yep. Mainly submariners as well during the Second World War. And it sort of derived from tinned rations, specifically used were the pre-cooked sausages in tins when staple and fresh food basically ran out, you know what I mean? And the name likely came from visual resemblance of a short sausage. Well, they were called cocktail sausages. Maybe that was for the upper set, you know, not the underwater people. And also, Snorkers was an another name for young piglets as well. And I tell you, the first person to use that in broadcasting, actually, was Sir Terry Wogan, the legendary... We do love a little bit of Terry Wogan. I could always want to do my inner Terry Wogan in the morning and go, hello, hello, my little dogs, my little plucks. I think we should, I've said this before, I think I'm going to call you my Pogs. He had Togs, we'll have Pogs. What do you think? Should we do that? Well, that's entirely up to you, my dears. Right, moving swiftly along with the Commodores. A little bit of Easy, and then we'll throw some Gladys Knight in. Why not? Good morning.

Sandra's just messaged in. She had great songs this hour for doing her exercises. Yeah, okay. Well done, Sandra. She's now recovering with a herbal tea this morning. Right, we're heading up to the news, but don't forget, after 8 and before 10 o'clock this morning, of course, we'll have a look at what day it is. The celebrity birthday, it's got my record of the week. Another chance for you to, and the final chance to enter our competition to win tickets to see C5 at Trentham Live. And of course, after 9 o'clock, of course, it will be the top 10. And not forgetting, between 8 and 9, we still have a junior choice song to play. So all that and more to come before 10 o'clock this morning. So I hope you'll be staying with us for at least the next 2 hours. But up to the news, we'll do a little bit of Rose Royce, but first a bit of Stevie Wonder. And I'll say after the news at 8 o'clock.

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0: across the UK. And here's the latest.
2: FIFA insists nobody is selling football after widespread criticism of its plans to sell stakes in a company to run the World Cup. Lucy Gormanley has more.
3: Yesterday, UEFA announced their member associations would boycott the World Cup and any FIFA tournaments until the plans were withdrawn. But the world footballing body isn't backing down just yet. They say the move won't come at the cost of either the spirit or the governance of the game. It would see the creation of the FIFA Forward Enterprise, which would oversee the running of its major tournaments. FIFA president Gianni Infantino is now facing calls to resign.
2: Fire crews battling a wildfire in Suffolk say it is starting to stabilise. A number of properties had to be evacuated after a major incident was declared on Wednesday night in Dunwich Heath, close to the Sizewell C nuclear plant. The fire grew to the size of over 200 football pitches. Freddie Gulliver from the Suffolk Joint Emergency Planning Unit gave this update last night.
4: If you haven't got arrangements already for tonight, you are our priority, okay? I want to stress that. They are still looking, it's the same, about 24 to 36 hours tackling this at the moment, or firefighting.
2: British rapper and social media influencer Young Philly's been found not guilty of rape in Australia. The 30-year-old, whose real name is Andres Felipe Valencia Barrientos, pleaded not guilty to charges of rape and assault alleged to have taken place whilst on tour. He was convicted of two accounts of assault. A dual UK and Azerbaijani national is facing National Security Act charges after being arrested in Cyprus. 44-year-old Reshad Sultanov is accused of conducting hostile surveillance at RAF Akrotiri and sharing information with the Islamic Revolutionary Guard Corps. A British citizen is among 10 mountaineers missing in Pakistan after an avalanche struck a mountain in the north of the country. Namal Pujar was born in Nepal but served in the British Army and Royal Marines. He was leading an expedition on the world's 12th highest peak when the avalanche struck. And after even more high temperatures, forecasters say it will come back down to average levels for the time of year. For On Radio News Hub, I'm Frankie Hersine.
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2: Sunny spells for many, but showers across northern areas becoming more widespread later on, with the chance of some thunderstorms in Scotland and Northern Ireland. Cloudy in the southeast with highs of 26 degrees Celsius.
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3: A memorial busk has taken place in Dublin city centre to pay tribute to Glenn Hansard. Musicians assembled at the statue of folk singer Luke Kelly near Grafton Street to sing songs made famous by Hansard. The event was held a day after the Oscar-winning singer-songwriter was killed in a motorcycle crash on the outskirts of Dublin. George Clooney and his family say they were forced to evacuate their home in southeast France because of wildfires. In a letter addressed to the village's mayor, Clooney promised the pair are committed to supporting the village after the natural disaster. John Legend will play singer, actor and civil rights activist Harry Belafonte in the apartheid-era film The Road Home. The 47-year-old singer will star in the film alongside Thabo Rometsi, Cynthia Erivo, Guy Pearce and Johnny Flynn. And Netflix has signed a deal with AMC Global Media to secure global streaming rights for the Walking Dead franchise. The companies will have co-exclusive streaming rights to the original Walking Dead series, as well as all six spin-off series that make up the Walking Dead universe.

That says Club 7. A little reach before that Rookie Sharp, the replays, and Ramadamadindong. Great title for a song, isn't it? I always like to do a little Ramadamadindong in the morning, don't we? Right, this hour, of course, we'll have a look at what day it is. The celebrity's birthday's got a junior choice, my record of the week, and your final chance to enter our competition to win tickets to go see Five at Trentham Live. Then, of course, after nine, it's your top 10, where you put your mind to work and see if you can work out the year. But right now, a bit of Madness, a bit of Wings of a Dove, and then a little bit of Madonna.

0: That's Madonna. You know, I used to call her Madoga. Used to upset my ex-girlfriend, ex-wife, because she was a big Madonna fan. I used to, just to wind her up. Just one of those things. Madness before that with Wings of a Dove. Right, time for your junior choice this old morning, and we're going back to 1960. Yeah, 1960. And this particular track.
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back, please, Mr. Custer. 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Look at them bushes out there. They're moving. There's an Indian behind every one of them. Mr. Custer, may I be excused for the rest of the afternoon, please? Want to change my library book. 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

0: the custard. 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Oh yes, I know. Manana, yes, that's it. Oh, you locked out there. Manana. 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Running around like a bunch of wild Indians.
1: Classic Charlie Drake. Hello, my darlings. Song originally written by Al DeRory, Fred Darren, and Joseph Van Winkle, and performed by Larry Verne, who took it to number one in the US Billboard charts back in 1960. Charlie Drake recorded his own version for the UK market, which was backed with the Glowworm, released in October of 1960, and basically stayed in the charts for 12 weeks from October 1962, early 61. Reached a number 12 in the charts as well. So the story basically was about a young soldier, terrified young soldier in the 7th Cavalry, pleading with General Custer to send him back and not to fight. But there you go. A classic Charlie Drake song. And it was his third sort of hit as well. Charlie Drake went on, of course, till he sadly passed, to working with people like Jim Davidson and people like that. So there you go. That's your Junior Choice song for this morning. We'll do another one for you next Friday. Right, now, shall we do a little break dancing? A little street dance? And follow that with a Rocksteady Crew. Then we got my record of the week as well.

0: You know I can see you. On the beat, on the beat. Seeing that. On the beat. Were you doing the breakdance? Were you doing the Rocksteady crew as well? I saw Paula doing that down to the market this morning. Tommy, there you were, spinning on your head as well. My goodness. So there you go, Rocksteady Crew and Hey You, the Rocksteady Crew. And before that, Break Machine and Street Dance. Can you believe it's already 8:31 already? Time for my record of the week and the final play. As my record of the week, we'll go, of course, into my rotation. It comes from the Juvenile Rex featuring our very good friend Gary Lamon. It's called Country Debris. You seem to like it a lot. And as I said, it will go into rotation. But for the final time as my record of the week, let's play it.
1: Breakfast with Piers. Record of the week.

The Juvenile Rex featuring Mr. Gary Lamon and a bit of Country Debris. That's been my Wreck of the Week all this week. Will, of course, go into my rotation over the coming weeks. Do like that, have to admit. Gary's a great guy. And we will be getting him back on the show because we didn't finish talking what we wanted to talk about. There's so much we could talk to Gary about, his career, his life and everything else. So we will be getting him back on the show very, very soon. And just a little heads up, of course, next week I'll be joined by, next couple of weeks, Lee Johns will be joining me, of course, from Imagination. Alison Wheeler, of course, formerly of the Beautiful South. And Dave Robinson, the co-founder of Stiff Records, will be joining me as well. That'll be next week and the week after as well. So very much looking forward to that.

Duran Duran, and that is Union of the Snake. Before that, of course, it was a psychedelic first, Pretty in Pink. One of my favourite films from the 80s. There were some great movies in the 80s, weren't there? They had those sort of teen pop type movies, you know, St. Elmo's Fire, Pretty in Pink, 16 Candles, which was technically a sort of follow-on. Well, not a follow-on, just a remake, really, I think, of those lines. What was your favourite 80s movie? Did you have one in particular that you really enjoyed watching and still enjoy watching today when it pops up, or you watch it on streaming? I mean, I must admit, I watched 1.5 movies yesterday, because I watched the first one yesterday, part of it, and I continued. It was the new Supergirl movie, which actually was better than I was expecting. And then last night, I watched Disclosure Day, the new Steven Spielberg movie. Wow, that is a good movie. It asks a lot of questions, and it really is a great, it was a really good movie. It's nearly 2.5 hours long, but it's well worth a watch. It really is. And actually, one of the main actors in it used to be in The Inbetweeners. And also, he played Prince Charles in The Crown as well. And Emily Blunt is in it as well. You can't go wrong with a little Emily Blunt. Definitely not. Anyway, right, let's take a look at your celebrity birthdays this morning. If it's your birthday this morning, you share it with J.K. Rowling. Would you believe she turned 61 years old? 61 years old today. Of course, the British author from the Harry Potter series, and of course loads of others. Fantastic Beasts and Where to Get Them. Still love a little bit of the old Harry Potters. Can you believe it's that long ago when the first film came out? I know. Norman Cook, better known as Fatboy Slim, of course, he's 63 years old today. Record producer, musician, many other things. Amelia Fox turns 52 years old. English actress and presenter. Starred in things like Silent Witness. Andrew Marr, 67, British journalist, broadcaster and political commentator. Jonathan Dimbleby, what grief, 82 years old. British broadcaster, author and historian. Great. Always used to cover the weddings and all those sort of things, didn't he, over the days? And his father was very famous as well. I can't believe this. Roy Walker, 86 years old today. Northern Irish comedian and broadcaster. And, of course, the original for Catchphrase. Carl Green, he's 79 years old today. Musician from Herman's Hermits. Fergus Henderson, 63. He's a British chef and food writer. I'm sorry, Fergus. Don't know who you are. And finally, turning 48 years old today, it's drummer and songwriter with Coldplay, and a guy I've met a few times, Will Champion. Absolutely fabulous drummer, fantastic, really nice guy as well, very funny. So very happy birthday to Will as well. Those are your celebrity birthdays. We'll do those and more of those next week on Monday on The Breakfast Show. But out of all of those, I had to play a little bit of this, bit of Will, bit of Chris and the rest of the Coldplay boys, and this is Clocks.

That is some corking of a track. It's brilliant. Coldplay and of course Clocks. So a very happy birthday to Will Champion this morning. Now all this week we've been giving you the opportunity to win one pair of tickets to go and see the Fabulous Five at Trentham Alive. They're performing on the 22nd of August. The festival runs from the 20th to the 23rd of August. The acts appearing are the Fratels, Madness, the Coral, the Human League, just to name some. But we've only got tickets to give away for the 22nd of August to see Five. Now, the question I've set you all this week, I think it's been fairly straightforward. If you don't know the answer, you can just check out Trentham Live's social media and their website and all that stuff where you can get tickets as well if you don't

There we go. Five, of course, everybody get up. Your chance to win tickets to go and see them. 22nd of August, of course, at Trentham Live. And if you have entered, you could be in with a chance of winning. You'll have to check out the Breakfast Show on Monday for that. But the news is next, followed by our top 10. See if you can work out the year. To take us there, a lady that was performing in Halifax last night. That is Miss Susan Vega. And we'll do a bit of Tom Steiner. And then a little bit of Boyzone. I'll see after the news for the chart at 10. At 9 even. 10? Blimey. Doing an extra hour? Behave yourself. Anyway, I'll see after the news.

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1: 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And here's the latest.
2: FIFA says nobody is selling football in response to European nations pledging to boycott the World Cup. Lucy Gormanley has more.
3: The footballing body launched plans this week to have a private company run its major competitions, including the World Cup. That's been met with widespread criticism, and UEFA's 55-member associations say they won't participate in any tournaments until the plans are withdrawn, or FIFA president Gianni Infantino is facing calls to resign. FIFA don't appear to be backing down just yet, though, saying the plans would ensure all member associations can manage the commercial side of football in their own countries.
2: Crews tackling a blaze near a nuclear power station in Suffolk say they were making good progress last night. A major incident was declared in Dunwich Heath on Wednesday night because of the fire. A number of properties were also evacuated. Freddie Gulliver from the Suffolk Joint Emergency Planning Unit gave this update last night.
4: Good progress is being made. That said, anything could still happen until the fire is out completely. So it is still moving about at the moment, but they are making good progress and tactics are working.
2: British YouTuber and rapper Young Philly's been cleared of rape at trial in Australia. The 30-year-old pleaded not guilty to all charges. It was alleged he assaulted a 20-year-old woman in a hotel room whilst on tour in the country, but he was found guilty of two charges of assault. Sentencing for the convictions will take place next month. BP is putting its UK North Sea business up for sale after 60 years of production. It's part of a strategy to slim down the group, and it comes after Prime Minister Andy Burnham left the door open to drilling there. A British man's been arrested on suspicion of hostile surveillance at RAF Akrotiri in Cyprus. Rashad Sultanov, a 44-year-old dual UK and Azerbaijani national, was arrested on charges under the National Security Act. It's after an investigation into incidents at the RAF base last summer. And in the netball at the Commonwealth Games, England stormed back from a 6-goal deficit to win 58-54 over South Africa. They're now through to the semi-finals for the first time since the sport was introduced to the Games in 1998. For Home Radio News Hub, I'm Frankie Hersine.
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2: Sunny spells for many, but showers across northern areas becoming more widespread later on, with the chance of some thunderstorms in Scotland and Northern Ireland. Cloudy in the southeast with highs of 26 degrees Celsius.
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9: A memorial busk has taken place in Dublin city centre to pay tribute to Glenn Hansard. Musicians assembled at the statue of folk singer Luke Kelly near Grafton Street to sing songs made famous by Hansard. The event was held a day after the Oscar-winning singer-songwriter was killed in a motorcycle crash on the outskirts of Dublin. George Clooney and his family say they were forced to evacuate their home in southeast France because of wildfires. In a letter addressed to the village's mayor, Clooney promised the pair are committed to supporting the village after the natural disaster. John Legend will play singer, actor and civil rights activist Harry Belafonte in the apartheid-era film The Road Home. The 47-year-old singer will star in the film alongside Thabo Rometsi, Cynthia Erivo, Guy Pearce and Johnny Flynn. And Netflix has signed a deal with AMC Global Media to secure global streaming rights for the Walking Dead franchise. The companies will have co-exclusive streaming rights to the original Walking Dead series, as well as all six spin-off series that make up the Walking Dead universe.

0: That's Bette Midler with Wind Between My Wings. Last week's 8, down to this week's number 10. At the summary of the chart, we look at 1 new entry, 2 climbers, 1 non-mover and 7 fallers in this week's chart. Let's see if you can work out the year. Right, let's find out what's sitting at this week's
1: number 9.

0: That's Chetra Khan, Ain't Nobody. It was a re-release, so you might be struggling on the year, but this was the second time it was released. So what is the year we're looking for with Ain't Nobody? It fell from 7 down to this week's number 9. Right, 8 more to play. Should we do it? I think we should.
1: No.

After 6 weeks on the chart, they peaked at number two, but this week they dropped from last week's four down to this week's number eight. That's London Knights and, of course, London Boys. Right, we're carrying on the countdown. Have you managed to work out the year? If so, get in touch. Studio@breakfastradio.co.uk or drop me a message, of course, through the usual social media. Right, let's find out what's sitting at this week's number

That's Bobby Brown and On My Own, falling two places from last week's five down to this week's number seven. Right, we have a non-mover sitting at this week's number

0: after 4 weeks on the chart. That is an unmover for Gloria Estefan and Don't Want to Lose You. Right, into the top five we go, and let's find out what is sitting at this week's
1: number five.

0: Little Louis, or Little Louis, whichever way you want to do it. And that was French Kiss, climbing from 10 up to this week's number 5. Into the top 4 we go, and let's find out what it is.
1: Now,

0: At number three, there you go. Never Stop Loving You. That, of course, was Sarnia. That was last week's number one. It's 7 weeks on the chart, so that definitely means we have a new number one. But first, we'll play the number two selling single. Then we'll do the countdown. Then, of course, we'll find out what the number one is. And then, of course, we'll see if you got the year right. Right now, let's find out what's sitting at this week's
1: number two.

0: There we go. I wouldn't change a thing. That was Kylie Minogue. And that's a brand spanking new entry. Right, let's do that countdown. Starting at number 10, it was a faller from 8 to 10 for Wind Beneath My Wings. And, of course, was Bette Miller. Another faller down from 7 to this week's number 9. Ain't Nobody. That was Chaka Khan. The London Boys fall from 4 to number 8 with London Nights. And Bobby Brown falls from 5 to number 7 with On Our Own. Gloria Estefan and Don't Want to Lose a Thing. That's a non-mover at number 6. Up from 10 to number 5, it was French Kiss from Little Louie. Falling from 2 to number 4, it's Too Much. That was Bross. And last week's number 1, which does, of course, mean we have a brand new number 1. Down to 3 for You'll Never Stop Loving You. That was, of course, Sonny. You've just heard it. New entry straight in at number 2 for Kylie Minogue. And wouldn't change a thing. Right. Shall we find out what is number 1? See if your guesses have been right. But we're going to play that right now.
1: This week's brand new.

Number one, of course, was Jive Bunny and Swing the Mood. But what was the year and who got it right? Well, let's have a look at my little list. Straight in this morning, first one in was Sandra C. Congratulations to you. Tommy H., Chrissy S., Paula A., Michelle Brooks, Paul Meyer, Rachel Scrivens, Steve Ashley, of course, and Karen up in the Northeast. Well done to you, all getting it right. But what was the year? We were looking for 1989. There we go. We'll do another one of those for you next Friday. Right now, bit of Dire Straits and Money for Nothing. Wishful thinking.

0: Dire Straits, Money for Nothing. Well, that is it for me this morning. Thank you so much indeed for your company over the last 3 hours. And for this week,
1: that ain't working.
0: We'll be back Monday morning. Watch out on

Then we'll leave you with this, my Rick of the Week for next week, and by Lee John and Baron Stingley, and then a bit of Cannonball. See you Monday morning. Take care. Have a fabulous weekend. Stay safe, and in some places, stay dry.

0: Until then, have a brilliant weekend. 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And we'll see you Monday.
1: Attention. Attention. Drop zone in 5, 4, 3, 2, 1.

It's Friday! A big hello to you. The sun is out, the sky is blue, and it's time for the Daily Drop with me and you. And I'm a poet, and I'm knowing it. Oh yes, best years of our lives.

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And they used to do that square dance thing, crossing their feet as you went round and all that sort of stuff. Do you remember that? Yes, of course you do, of course you do. Anyway, as we know from the opening song, it is, of course, Friday, end of the week. The sun is out, the sky is blue. There's some lovely bubbly clouds, a bit like a Simpsons sky. You know the Simpsons? Do Simpsons, do-do-do-do-do-do-do-do-do-do-do. And you're here with me. Thanks to the previous show who have got you warmed up ready for me. And don't forget, there's some great shows following me as well. So don't go anywhere. Don't change the dials or tuned in for the rest of the day. What was I going to say? Oh, yes, Sky Television. I'm going to tell you about Sky Television during the course of the day. As you know, I had a flood in December the 17th, moved up my house December the 29th, and I haven't been back in until, well, the 12th of July I got back in my house. And during that time, I haven't been using Sky, so I got in touch with Sky and told them what was what. I don't know if they don't talk to each other, but I'll tell you a little bit about it during the course of the show.

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1: I like it because the music is just great. 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
0: From the depths of downtown County Durham, it's The Daily Drop with George Herron.

Bonnie Tyler, of course, the late Bonnie Tyler, no longer with us, but she was holding out for a hero. Yes, indeed. Now, back to Sky. As you know, I had a flood back in December, December the 17th. I moved my house on the 29th. I contacted Sky because what I did is I left the Skybox plugged in, but I contacted Sky in March to speak about the fact that I hadn't had access to Sky for 3 months because I was living elsewhere and blah, blah, blah. So they said, oh, your box is still initiated. I says, yeah, it's plugged in, but I'm not living here. I'm living somewhere else and they don't have Sky. Well, we can't give you a refund because your box is still plugged in. All right, no problem. So what do I do? Well, you'll have to unplug your box whilst your work goes on, cancel your account, or just keep paying. So I unplugged the box, put it under the stairs, and kept paying my Sky. I moved back into my house in July, July the 12th. So that's only two weeks ago. Got the box from under the stairs, plugged it all in, plugged it up. Bear in mind, you got to remember, Sky told me to unplug it. Plugged it all back up again, and it came up and says, cannot initiate your box. It's not receiving a signal from the dish. So I got in touch with Sky, and I spoke to them. I says, oh, no, yeah, Sky Plus HD, we don't support anymore. You'll not be able to get a signal through that anymore. That's done and dusted. I wouldn't give you Sky Q. All right, but I want all my same channels. So they offered me Sky Q, and it was slightly cheaper than I was paying. So I thought, well, okay, yeah, we'll go with that. What they didn't tell me was Sky Q would require a new dish and a new box. So bear in mind, I've just had my house. My whole house has been rebuilt from scratch. Every wall has been replastered. Every skirting board replaced. This is on the ground floor, by the way, where the flood was, not upstairs. Etc, etc. So then the Sky engineer came out on the 22nd, which was only a week or so ago, and you know, he said, well, we're going to put a new box up for you, a new dish up. We're going to have to drill through there, drill through your kitchen, drill through your new wall to get to your television. Oh, no, you're not, I said. That's not happening. I was under the impression that I was just going to get a box and it was going to connect to the internet. Anyway, fast forward. I contacted Sky yesterday to say, where's my refund? I'm not watching Sky. And I told her that the problem, and you know how it is, you've got to explain everything about three times. So I explained it, and then she turned around and says, well, I can offer you Sky Q if you wish. Yeah, seriously, we're talking about cancelling my account. And the reason I couldn't have Sky Q, and they offered me Sky Q. I says, no, I don't want Sky Q. What part of that did not want Sky Q? She says, well, why do you want to cancel? Because I'm paying you money every month for a service that I have no access to. Her reply was, and I'm going to read it out, I understand your concerns about not being able to watch Sky and the prospect of further work in your newly rebuilt home. It's completely reasonable that you wouldn't want to pay for a service you can't have access to. I can connect you with a dedicated team to help you sort this problem out. Oh my goodness gracious me. So trying to get, you know, a service cancellation and trying to get money back for a service that I've paid for the last 7 months that I haven't been able to watch or use, is it any wonder everyone's going across to buy these dodgy sticks? Oh my goodness gracious me.

Ugh, I wished I'd found something from Sky. I feel like I could grow a beard waiting for them people. Seriously, I mean, it's to take your money. They're quite happy to take your money, and they're quite happy to cut you off. But when you actually get in touch with them and try to sort of a problem out or cancel your account because, well, you're not using it, or you can't use it because you haven't got the right equipment, it's like pulling, you know, blood out of a stone, as they say. Anyway, we'll wait and find out. They're gonna email me with an alternative solution, and whether or not they're going to credit me or refund me for the last 7 months' worth of subscriptions that I've been paying for a service that I couldn't watch. Yes, we wait and see. Right, what time is it? Oh my goodness, look, it's at the bottom of the half an hour. My lordy, lordy, lordy. Talking of which, I wonder what Lord Delderfield's doing up in heaven. Do you think he's having a wonderful time up there? Bless his cotton socks.

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And oh, sorry. There you go. I didn't expect that to stop so quickly. Tell you what, while I eat this biscuit, why don't you put Ghostbusters on? I'll be back in a minute. It's a nice biscuit, by the way. It's a Rocky Bar. You know those crispy Rocky Bars? 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

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It's lovely. I've still got my cup of tea. The saga went on with Sky for quite a while. They kept offering me Sky Q like it was the only option. It was like, hang on a second. What part of you're not drilling holes in my house do you not understand, for goodness sake? I'd been homeless for 7 months, living in hotels. You come home to a perfect home. I mean, perfect. Every wall is perfectly decorated. 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The walls, the furniture, everything's new. 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No, you wouldn't, would you? 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We'll wait and see what they come up with. Meanwhile, enjoy this one. It's called The Chain. It is Fleetwood Mac as we head towards the quarter to the hour. Ooh, I've never done that one before.

Ace to Base, The Sign, the remixed version indeed. Indeed, indeed, indeed. And look at the time. My goodness. Where did the last hour go? Hey, my goodness gracious me. I'll tell you what, you know, the weekend is set to be rather warm in certain places. Temperatures have dropped slightly back to sort of like, they're still above the seasonal norm, but they're kind of back to kind of what's tolerable. I left the window open last night when I was in bed, and there was a lovely cool breeze blowing on my face because I sleep next to the window. It wasn't like, you know, uncomfortable. It was just nice and cooling. If you are out and about, of course, don't forget you can get those cans from the supermarkets and from chemists that spray cooling air and cooling water into your face. So if you are out and about, just get into a chemist and get one of those. They're like a deodorant can, but it sprays like a cooling water onto you. Anyway, as we climb up to the top now, I've got a track I want to play. I call it the Woohoo song. You'll know the song. You'll know it. It's this one.

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0: From the depths of downtown County Durham, it's The Daily Drop with George Herron.

Now, I played that Please Don't Worry About a Thing type song, Three Little Birds, simply because the next story relates to it. We all know that the NHS is under stress. Well, that rhymes. The NHS is under stress. Anyway, we all know they're hard pushed. They're under stress. People are phoning up and making ridiculous demands. Well, one nurse has given me a list of things that took place with regards to A&E. She tells me that one man arrived demanding staff test his sandwich for poison. The patient, she says, didn't appear to be suffering from any illnesses, mental or otherwise, but he said he'd eaten the same sandwich twice in the last month and both times he'd ended up with his stomach pains and nausea. He was convinced that the shop selling the sandwich to him was poisoning him. So he went back and bought another sandwich as evidence. Now, to be clear, he wasn't ill that day, she says. In fact, he'd last eaten the sandwich several days earlier. The worker explained that the hospital didn't have the equipment to carry out forensic tests and simply said, well, stop eating the sandwich. But he insisted. He insisted on being triaged. He waited for hours in the waiting room, went in to see the doctor, and the doctor told him exactly the same thing. If this sandwich keeps making you sick, stop eating the sandwich. It's probably something you're allergic to. Got nothing to do with poison. Apparently, he left A&E swearing all the way. Another nurse was telling a story of a man who turned up with dry hands in the winter, and they were given a small amount of moisturiser, advised to buy some from the shop, and they smiled and left happily ever after. Why didn't they figure that one out themselves? What made it worse? Well, they demanded to be seen first. Someone else revealed that a patient arrived in an ambulance, almost bitten by a dog. The dog had snapped at him and missed. He felt it warranted a visit to the ER, and as I say, to make things worse, he'd actually called an ambulance. Now, the paramedics who brought him in weren't amused, quite rightly so, and the nurse added, I think he assumed by arriving in ambulance he was going to jump the queue. Ha ha, whack whack, oops, that's not the case. He waited in the waiting room for several hours, like everybody else. Not every visit to the A&E is, you know, that ridiculous. Some are quite funny. One woman turned up with blue hands. She was terrified that she had bad circulation. And while she was waiting to see the doctor, and yes, they were all thinking she's got terrible circulation in her hands, something's amiss here, they noticed that she kept rubbing her hands on her jeans. You can work the rest out, can't you? You can work the rest out. Oh, dear me. Some people are just thick, aren't they? Anyway, we've passed the first hour. So the late Bonnie Tyler.

0: Now, the end of the term is upon us. The kids are breaking up from school. But how would you feel if the school that your child went to tried to charge you for the artwork that your kid had put up for leaving school? You know, at the end of the term, the kids, they have like a little painting competition, don't they? Or paint an egg at Easter and that sort of stuff. Well, one school has gone one step further. They're going to put together an exhibition. An exhibition of the art from a particular class of 8-year-olds. And it's £2 a ticket to come to the exhibition. Now, you just know your kid's going to say, "Mum, why aren't you coming to see me exhibition and my picture?" But it gets worse. £2 a ticket. And if you want to buy your kid's, and yes, I did say buy your kid's picture, 15 quid. Just let that sink in for a minute. 15 quid they're going to charge you. Now, gone are the days when your kid would, you know, scribble and draw pictures and put them in a school bag and bring them home and you'd have to stick them on the fridge. Now the works of art apparently worth 15 quid. I tell you what, I wouldn't pay 15 quid for a kid's picture. They're rubbish. Matchstalk men and matchstalk cats and dogs. This is you, mummy. Why have I got blue hair? I don't know. I didn't have a pink pencil. You know what I mean? It's crazy. It's crazy. Yeah. She's got 2,000 likes so far. Now, as I say, many parents love seeing what their child has got up to at school, and many save the space on the kitchen fridge for the latest artwork that comes home. However, as I say, would you pay 15 quid to have that privilege? I think not. I think not. And it's capitalising, isn't it? You know full well, the school know full well that the kid's going to demand that you go to the exhibition, and then they're going to demand that you buy their picture, because they're going to say, "Mum, why didn't you buy my picture? Did you not like it? No, it was rubbish." You're hardly to say that. You're hardly to say that to your kid, are you? No, you're not going to say that, are you? Definitely not. You're going to say, "It looks lovely. Yeah, here's 15 quid, school. Thanks."
1: 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And right now in our All Request line, I've got Mike Ledgerwood on the phone. Hey, babe, what would you like to hear? Hey, babe, I'm sorry, I can't hear you too well. You're going to have to speak a little closer into the phone. Okay, babe, what would you like to hear again?
2: "We are observing your Earth."
1: Hey, Mike, I'm sorry, babe, but that's not on our playlist. And by the way, you sound great over the phone. Anyway, if you give us your request, we'll be glad to play it for you, babe. So let's hear it.
2: "We are observing your Earth."
1: Listen, Mike, I'm sorry, babe, but we can't...
2: "And we'd like to make..."
1: I'm sorry, Mike, we... There's
2: "a contact with you, baby."

I just had an email in from Matt Janion. Matt tells me something very interesting about this schools thing, and maybe the writer of that particular piece might want to look into this. The artwork doesn't belong to the school. The artwork belongs to the artist. In this case, your 8-year-old son, and therefore they have no right to sell it without his or her permission. Interesting. Yeah, I was thinking that myself, actually. When I saw his email, I thought, yeah, actually, he's created it. It's his creation, and therefore it's not theirs to sell. It's his to sell. And if they sell it on his behalf, yes, they're entitled maybe to negotiate commission, but he's the artist, and therefore he should get, or she should get, the money for it. So if you are listening, go to your school. Tell them, no, I'm not paying 15 quid. The actual artwork belongs to my son anyway. And get it back off them. Or tell them to take it down. You don't have their permission to display it or sell it. What a great way forward. Ho ho! Thanks very much, Matt.

It's Friday. Did I mention it was Friday? Of course I did. This weekend, of course, sees the British Grand Prix, which means the British Grand Prix is on this weekend. Can Lewis Hamilton break an all-time record? Can he be the first man to win 10 races at one circuit? Lewis, of course, he's in the Ferrari. He's probably not the favourite to win, to be fair, but it would be good, wouldn't it? It would be good. He won, of course, last time out at the circuit. Check out what's going on. Tomorrow, of course, we'll be qualifying, and then Sunday the race itself. And Silverstone's one of those tracks that is kind of fast-paced. It's a big old circuit, and it's got some long straights, it's got some twisting corners, and some fantastic overtaking possibilities as well. And of course, this year, don't forget, is the first year with this new, you know, it's not DRS, is it? It's boost and stuff like that. So yeah, look out for that one. I do hope you have a great weekend watching the football, of course, as well. And we're just hearing that some of the bars in the town have been granted a license to stay up until 5 a.m. 5 o'clock in the morning, when England go head to head with Mexico. Will you be there? I won't. I'll be in bed.

nerves of steel to go that far. I don't even know how they got up there, to be fair. Have a look at the pictures. Anyway, have you ever walked around the supermarket and wondered why there are carts, you know, trolleys full of goods lying in the middle of the aisles? And you think, oh, maybe it's one of the sort of supermarket workers who have gone to get something else and just left the trolley. Or maybe it's somebody who was like, oh, is that the time? I've got to go to the doctor's. Gone. Leave your trolley. Ah, well, supermarket workers have explained why frequently people find mysterious trolleys or baskets in the middle of the store. Yes. One security worker has said, well, it's a tactic used by shoplifters. The person asked this person, I've never understood why an empty trolley or a half-full trolley is just left in the middle of the floor. Who thinks like that? I mean, who thinks I'll spend 20 hours of my day going around Asda and then just go, do you know what? I've changed my mind. Nah, I'm good. I'm off. Well, as I say, this supermarket worker has actually turned around and said, well, no, what they do is the shoplifters, they will go around and fill their cart full of, you know, the cheap stuff, and they will hide a bag in the middle of it, and they will put the expensive stuff in their own bag. And it just looks like they're just regularly doing their shopping, and the security guard who's regularly checking the cameras just sees a regular dude or girl or couple or whatever doing their regular shopping. And then when they get to a quiet corner, they abandon the cart, pick up the bag and just walk out with whatever they've got in the bag for themselves. That's how it works, apparently, ladies and gentlemen. So next time you're walking around the supermarket and you think, oh, there's a trolley there, look around, because not far away, there'll be a shoplifter. Anyway, onwards, upwards, as we climb to the top of the show. Let's have a bit of Sledgehammer. Let's have a bit of Peter Gabriel.

0: marry you. And it's happening tomorrow for Clive and Becca. They're getting married in the Philippines. Oh.
1: It's like their pre-wedding day, isn't it, today?
0: It's their pre-wedding day today. It's a wedding special. We've got loads of first dances lined up for you.
1: Lots of people have got in touch, haven't they?
0: Oh, they certainly have. I've got to say hello to Nikki, who's all tuned in. Nikki.
1: Oi.
0: Yes, what we should do, isn't it? Nikki. Oi. Mark Farley, hello to you as well. And everybody else tuned in, Mike Organ and all the rest. Ginger isn't feeling too well today, by the way. She's had a tough out yesterday. And you're struggling a bit, aren't you, Ginger?
1: Just a little bit.
0: Who are just a little bit. Oh, we should have played that.
1: Yeah, but would it?
0: But it's not a wedding song, is it?
1: I don't know. You can have first dances to that, do you? Ooh, just a little bit more. But it's all right, though, because in about half an hour, I can take some more tablets.
0: Oh, so you're all right.
1: Kick in then,
0: I can see they're all lined up ready.
1: They're all lined up ready. They
0: are. Fantastic. And, of course, we're playing Sam Gets Lyrical.
2: Sam Gets Lyrical.
0: She's speaking the lyrics of a famous song, but what is this song?
3: Each day I live, I want to be.
0: Oh.
3: Each day I live, I want to be.
0: See, I think that's quite easy.
1: Very easy.
0: Very, very easy today. Well, to start you off with, anyway. If you think you know what it is, then get in touch with us at Ginger and Nuts, or, of course, gingerandnutslive@gmail.com. We look forward to hearing from you. Right, keep it here. Don't you get going anywhere. Some great songs lined up for you.

0: mine.
1: One of my favourite songs, that is, The Girl Is Mine, Michael Jackson with Paul McCartney. Nikki, by the way, says, I'm not married, never will be, but my wedding song would be Irish Goo Goo Dolls.
2: Oh!
1: Quite a good one, isn't it? What are you shaking, June?
2: I'm shaking my milkshake because I'm going to have a drink of it, I'm afraid. I do apologise, everybody.
1: And
2: this,
1: never,
2: this is like a liquid lunch.
1: Never say never, Nikki. Somebody out there for everybody. You never know.
2: Some people are happy on their own, though, aren't they?
1: Mark Farley's glad he's tuned in this week.
2: Oh.
1: On the wedding special.
2: On the wedding special. Has he sent his song in?
1: Yeah.
2: Even his wife?
1: What was your first dance? Is he married? I think he's married, isn't he?
2: He's with a nice lady and he's got a daughter, hasn't he?
1: If not, what would be your first dance?
2: Yeah, that's it. And if you're not married, you need to crack on with it, Mark, and you need to be asking.
1: Exactly.
2: I mean, we could come and compare if you want.
1: Get down on one knee.
2: Well, he's done though now, hasn't he?
1: Yeah, he should be bouncing up and down.
2: He's not the Terminator.
1: I was going to say, yeah. We'll come and do a turn on the old decks for you.
2: Yeah, do right.
1: Well, we would
2: sing
1: do.
2: Sing a song. Play some games.
1: Let's do a song or movie for weddings. Because, of course, it's our wedding special. Bit like Bed Knobs and Groom Sticks.
2: You've got Vale.
1: James and the Giant Speech.
2: Groom. Just one look and then my heart went boom.
1: Yeah, oh, that was a great song. That was Zoom. Just one look. Oh, I like that one. Bride Eyes.
2: Simply the best, man.
1: I saw the present. You saw the whole of the groom.
2: Rice, baby.
1: Because they throw rice, don't they, some people do. Absolutely. Cheaper than confetti.
2: Well, and also, it's better. It's better because the birds can eat it.
1: Well, it's not cooked rice, is it?
2: Yeah.
1: No, it's dried rice.
2: Birds can eat it.
1: Can they eat it? Oh, I didn't realise that.
2: It composts, doesn't it, better than confetti, apparently.
1: A song or movie for weddings, Lord of the Wedding Rings.
2: Anything directed by Alfred Hitchcock.
1: I like it, Ginge. I see what you did there.
2: Thank you.
1: Very, very good. Hats the Way, I like it.
2: The King's Best Man's Speech.
1: Save the First Dance for Me.
2: The Curious Case of Benjamin Buttonhole.
1: Terms of Engagement.
2: Bend knee, shape me any way you want me.
1: A Groomy Kind of Love. Very good. If you can think of any others, then do get in touch with us at Ginger and Nuts, or, of course, gingerandnutslive@gmail.com. Oh.
2: I mean, love is in the air.
1: Love really is in the air today.
2: It is.
1: It really is in the air today. Although, we're sending lots of love to Ginge, who's not very well at the moment. But there we go. Right, keep it here. It's Ginger and Nuts Live.
2: Well, don't tell them. Nobody will know.
1: No, they wouldn't know. They'd never. Here's a bit of Michael Bublé.

0: Shanice. But I Love Your Smile. That's a nice kind of...
1: nice song.
0: It's a nice song for a wedding, isn't it?
1: It's a lovely song for a wedding.
0: In fact, it's on Clive and Becca's list for tomorrow.
1: Playlist?
0: Their playlist.
1: Oh, so they'll be boogieing on down to that at some point tomorrow.
0: What song would be on your playlist, your wedding playlist? Do let us know. Also, your wedding disasters. Anybody had a wedding disaster? 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Let's do Sam Gets Lyrical again. I'll press the button. Sam Gets Lyrical, Lyrical. She's speaking the lyrics of a famous song, but what is this song?
2: Each day I live, I want to be. Each day I live, I want to be.
1: It is a lovely song.
0: It's a nice song, isn't it?
1: I do like it.
0: Actually, that's a song for a wedding, isn't it?
1: Yeah, could be.
0: Could be.
1: Could be.
0: Absolutely. We got married. We got married on the cheap, didn't we, Ginger, really?
1: Hang on. You sound the cheap. There was nothing cheap about it, mate.
0: Well, kind of. We paid for it nearly ourselves, didn't we?
1: We paid it for all ourselves.
0: Yeah, we did.
1: We had a wedding cake made. Your mum made us a wedding cake, didn't she?
0: She made us a lovely wedding cake.
1: That was the wedding cake.
0: And, absolutely beautiful.
1: We
0: got married at a cinema in Birmingham. The Electric Cinema in Birmingham. And everybody went there thinking it was going to be a kind of a movie featuring me, a little cameo role. But actually, it turned out it was actually our wedding.
1: It was. They were all surprised, weren't they?
0: But the film that they watched was Haribo Man, which is actually on YouTube. Ginger's just found it.
1: Yeah. Type in Haribo Man, Darren Yates.
0: And then you'll see it.
1: You'll see it.
0: The wedding video that they were watching.
1: And then it broke into us coming in, didn't it?
0: Yeah, that's it. So
1: we had lots of wedding songs. We had one when we walked in, one when we walked out. Then we had our first dance. Then we had another first dance on, because the first dance is a bit slow.
0: Exactly.
1: But then we had another one, didn't we? And then people joined in.
0: But the song that we had walking in...
1: No. Walking out, this was.
0: The next song is going to be the walking out song.
1: Yeah.
0: I know I'll get it wrong.
1: It was.
0: I'll be slapped now.
1: We walked into...
0: Well, just tell us the song we walked into, Ginge.
1: American Authors, Best Day of My Life. And then we walked into that one, and then we walked out to Leona Lewis, A Moment Like This.
0: So
1: we remember, we had Disney songs in between as well, didn't we?
0: We did.
1: We had Disney movies on the screen.
0: I tell you what, Mark Farley, listen, you're getting tips here. You're getting tips.
1: I tell you one thing, if Mark wants me to plan the wedding, I'm more than happy to. I mean, we had KFC halfway through the day, didn't we? We went through the drive-thru in our bridal gear.
0: Don't tell him everything, you know what I mean?
1: And then we had the do on the night, which was like a hog roast and everything.
0: Oh, it was lovely.
1: It was beautiful.
0: It really was. Right, keep it here, Ginger and Nuts Live. This is our song that we walked into and walked out of.

0: Fiona Lewis, A Moment Like This.
1: A moment
0: like this.
1: And you can't beat a bit of Leona, can you?
0: And talking about getting married in the cinema, if you do something bizarre like that, then you can kind of invite the press.
1: Yeah.
0: And you get in, you haven't got to pay for a photographer then.
1: We have Down Boys three-wheel van as well. And
0: exactly.
1: The Capri, yeah,
0: but what I'm saying is you haven't got to pay for a photographer because they're taking all the pictures.
1: They do.
0: And then you can sell the story to like kind of newspapers or magazines. We got 100 quid, didn't we, from the magazine?
1: Yeah, from one magazine. We've got it got it somewhere, up in the loft, I think, in the wedding box.
0: So you got to do something bizarre. Anyway, Millie the tortoise. It's not a tortoise. It's Millie is a tortoise shell cat from Stockport. Believed to be the oldest living cat in the world at the age of 31.
1: Yeah, which is roughly 146 in human years. Her owner, Leslie, reckons her long life comes down to Buxton mineral water.
0: What?
1: Fresh prawns and salmon and a very chilled routine.
0: Leslie, I'm moving in.
1: Can I just say, most cats have a chilled routine, don't they? They just go outside, have a bit of it, come back, lie down, sleep.
0: You don't give them mineral water, though, do you?
1: Well, she obviously does. I mean, this cat's still going at 31. Buxton mineral water.
0: Fresh prawns and salmon every day. Oh, my, oh, my.
1: I was going to say, move me in.
0: Oh, no, that's it. We're going to move in, Ginge.
1: Leslie Greenhoff, we're on our way round.
0: Yeah. Now, over a third of us have ordered food we don't actually eat, so we can post a picture of it on our social media.
1: Oh,
0: this is according to a new research.
1: Yeah, 40% of us say we've uploaded images of food that we didn't actually eat, with one in five of us confessing we never intended to eat it in the first place.
0: Why would you do that?
1: Why would you spend money on food that you're not going to eat?
0: Just to post a picture and say, oh, look at me with me, paella.
1: Paella!
0: I couldn't think of anything else, Ginge.
1: But 3 in 10 of us also said our desire to post better-looking food online has led to a change in our diet over the years. Which you can understand, can't you? Put a nice bit of sushi on there. That's good for you, isn't it?
0: 57% of us will actually physically move or rearrange a dish to get the best photo angle.
1: These are these food bloggers. I mean, it ain't on my plate long enough for me to rearrange it and take a picture before it's eaten.
0: No, not at all.
1: I mean, I understand it's nice sometimes to take a picture. Where were we? Months and months and months ago. Maybe even last year. And the food came out and it looked really nice. So we took a picture.
0: Yeah, but you don't do anything with the picture, do we?
1: What do you do with the picture? It just ends up in your holiday photos, doesn't it?
0: Yeah, I don't post it on kind of social media.
1: I'm not going on Instagram going, oh, look at this, everybody. I mean, maybe we should, though, post it.
0: I always think those type of people, though, are braggers.
1: Yeah, oh, look where I'm eating today.
0: Yeah, that's it.
1: Look at me in my posh restaurant.
0: Yeah, I brag it and I go.
1: And then I'll put a picture on. Oh, look at me with my Big Mac and fries.
0: Yeah.
1: I've rearranged it so it looks like it does on the TV advert.
0: Now, one of our first dances was, we had Matt Monro, Portrait of My Love. And then our second dance, slow dance. Well, it's not really a slow dance.
1: It wasn't. There was lots of jumping around, if I remember rightly.
0: And I don't know why we chose it, to be perfectly honest.
1: You chose it.
0: Did I choose it?
1: At the time, it was quite a big hit and you liked it. We had it for you, love.
0: Ugly Heart, G.R.R.
1: Ugly Heart.
0: I mean, when you think about it now, it's terrible, isn't it?
1: I mean, were you saying I had one?
0: Well, exactly.
1: But hopefully not.
0: You've got a lovely heart, you
1: have,
0: Ginge.
1: Thank you.
0: Very kind and caring.
1: Thank you very much.
0: So anyway, this was our slow dance. Just thought I'd fade it in for you. Here we go. Fade Terry and June out. It was a lovely married couple as well.
1: They were.
0: Terry and June.
1: Lovely Terry and June.
0: We're a bit like Terry and June, aren't we?
1: I'd say so.
0: Yeah. I'm the fat one. Yeah.

0: Can't beat a bit of Cher. Talking of wedding disasters, Amy says that the best man forgot the rings.
1: No.
2: I mean, they have one job to do.
0: One job.
2: This is because they've probably drunk too much the night before.
0: Yes. That's terrible.
2: I mean, it's one job, isn't it? Bring the
0: and
2: rings.
0: It's no good having half a story as well, Amy. We need more. What happened?
2: Why did he forget the rings?
0: Why?
2: And where were they? Were they miles away or were they upstairs where he was staying? Because sometimes if you get married like in a hotel or
0: of course.
2: A country thing...
0: We need the full story.
2: You're staying, don't
0: we need to get you on air, Amy, to be perfectly honest with you.
2: Give her a ring, see if she answers.
0: What was I going to say to you? I've never been a best man. I'm surprised. I've never been a best man. It's something I've always wanted to do, but I've never been asked.
2: Get Mark Farley on the job proposing.
0: Oh,
2: to
0: no,
2: his partner.
0: He had enough of the last one, apparently.
2: I know that, but what about his current partner? She's lovely.
0: Well, you know, some people just like to take
2: and
0: it easy, don't you?
2: Some people just don't want to get married, do they?
0: No.
2: They're happy together. My friend got engaged when we were at college, and it was like 20-something years later when they actually finally got married, but they'd lived together and everything for 20 years.
0: Well, it's like Ken Dodd. He was with his partner for kind of decades. And then, obviously, just when he was on his deathbed, they decided to get married. And she became Lady then, because, of course, Ken Dodd was a Sir Ken Dodd. And Ken Dodd was a great friend of the show. He was on there quite a few times. Absolutely.
2: Love Ken Dodd.
0: Love, love, love it. Now, if you hate noisy pubs, fall asleep in front of the TV and groan when you bend down, all these factors apparently are high on the list of the most common signs of ageing.
2: Yeah. I can agree. Other key indicators include forgetting names, failing to recognise any of the songs in the top 10, and moaning a lot.
0: I do you know what? The top 10, I couldn't tell you what was in the charts now.
2: I mean, I probably...
0: You're quite good, aren't you?
2: I know. There's obviously
0: I'm obviously getting old.
2: Some of the songs.
0: I'm ageing.
2: There's a lot of artists I haven't got a clue who they are now.
0: Who's number one today?
2: Oh, I ain't got a clue.
0: Ain't got a clue. No. You're aging, Ginge.
2: I knew it was Taylor Swift, wasn't it? I knew you.
0: I knew you, or something like that. Yeah, from Toy Story.
2: I knew you when the beep, biddy, beep, biddy, biddy, biddy. Other signs are ears and nose becoming more hairy.
0: Oh, yes.
2: And your eyebrows growing wild. Crikey, you're old.
0: We were only talking about that the other day, wasn't we?
2: We were. I need to do something. You've got stray ones.
0: All right.
2: They've just started growing in other directions.
0: Don't tell everybody.
2: And your nose hair's out of control, and your ears.
0: Hey, that's terrible.
2: I thought there was a...
0: Some things are private.
2: Some things are... Hey, talk about down there, mate. They're out of control as well.
0: Yeah, well, you can talk.
2: Oh, I know. I've got to go for an exam. In a few weeks, I'm going to have to tidy up an epivorist.
0: You certainly are. It seems we all feel that 60 and above is the age which someone can officially be classed as old.
2: Oh, crikey.
0: Oh, I'm only 50 years something.
2: 52.
0: 52, thank you.
2: No problem.
0: 50-something would have been all right, Ginge.
2: But there's nothing wrong with being 52.
0: 52. 8 years and I'll be...
2: 60.
0: Well
2: done.
0: If I'm still
2: You'll
0: here.
2: Be old.
0: If I'm still here,
2: according to the poll.
0: Yeah, aging is obviously catching up on me a little earlier than what should
2: well,
0: be.
2: Well, if
0: to
2: people
0: be perfectly...
2: head over and watch Harry Bowman, Darren Yates.
0: Oh, yes.
2: The hair colour in you is unreal. You're the silver fox now. You'd still got a bit of blonde, mousy brown then.
0: All right.
2: Maybe it's been married to me. It's turned you grey.
0: Maybe it has. Now, got to say hello to Kirsty and Nathan, who got married. We was invited to their wedding, wasn't we?
2: We were. We went to their wedding. And also, in 2 weeks' time, it's their fourth anniversary. Wedding anniversary. 4 years ago, they got married. I can't believe it.
0: And their slow dance was Ed Sheeran, Tenerife Sea.
2: Tenerife Sea. And I wonder now if that's why they went on honeymoon to Tenerife.
0: Maybe it was, Ginge.
2: Because they did. They went to Tenerife.
0: But it must have been.
2: So this is Tenerife Sea by Ed Sheeran. This is for Kirsty and Nathan.
0: Oh, you're introducing it, are you? All right, then.
2: I've done it.
0: Oh, you've done it now. You have to wait for me to fade it out a little bit, Ginge, and then I fade it in. Look, there you go. Now you can introduce it.
2: this one's for Kirsty and Nathan. Just about to celebrate their fourth wedding anniversary on the 12th of August.
0: There you go.

0: dress. I love your hair like that. And in the moment I knew you best.
1: What's the nation listening to? Survey says Ginger and Nuts.
2: Now
3: you're talking. This is a corker, isn't it? Hey, you to me are everything. The real thing.
2: Ed Sheeran song, though. I haven't heard that for 4 years since we were at the wedding.
3: No, it was a nice song. I liked it. I really did.

0: Oh, it's a classic, isn't it, Ginge?
1: It is a classic. I think it's the dog's enjoying it as well.
0: Dave, by the way, says my trousers split during our first dance.
1: Oh, no. Oh, Dave, but you put a bit of weight on since the suit fitted.
0: Well, he said apparently the time of my life wasn't designed for lunges.
1: Oh, no.
0: We'll have to play that for you.
1: What was he lunging for?
0: We'll play that for you next, actually. Time of my life.
1: What was he lunging for?
0: Exactly.
1: It supposed to be the whole...
0: He was showing off, that's probably what he was doing.
1: There's no lunging involved, he just needed to catch his bride. I mean, did she come running towards him at the same time?
0: Imagine me doing that with you.
1: It could have been a disaster. Absolute disaster. But while we're talking about wedding day disasters, Alex Delaney.
0: In Spain. No, France, sorry.
1: Ooh la la.
0: Ooh la la.
1: He's messaging. He said, my wedding day disaster was actually doing it. Yes, he said, I was married to a woman. But now he's happily divorced and has been for 17 years.
0: Oh, there you go, Alex
1: and
0: Delaney.
1: And he's met the love of his life, who he now lives with in Spain. France. Oh, you've got me started now, you and blooming Spain. France, he lives in France.
0: Bonjour, Alex.
1: And he has a lovely view off his balcony.
0: Oh, he does.
1: He sent us a picture, didn't he?
0: Absolutely.
1: It's a beautiful view.
0: A lot of people are saying that they're talking about their ex-wives and things like that. We're getting kind of song requests as well. I think for my ex-wife, I would have played Meredith Brooks' Bitch.
1: Oh, crikey.
0: But that's another story.
1: That is another story. It's too long for the... We ain't got 5 hours, have we, to talk about her?
0: We certainly haven't. But let's do In the Wedding News this week.
1: A bride dreamed of looking like a princess on her wedding day. But after a disastrous reaction to fake eyelashes, she ended up looking more like Sloth from the Goonies.
0: What does she do you think?
1: Well, the glue and things might have like affected her eyes, and then all her eyes were probably shut and puffed up, and I bet you she looked good.
0: Talk about getting cold feet. A bride-to-be in Utah allegedly set fire to the church the day before the wedding, causing £108,000 worth of damage.
1: Crikey, Riley. I mean... Most people just call the wedding off.
0: That's it. They don't cancel the venue as well, do they, really? No.
1: And also, what about... Who's going to pay for that? Is she going to pay for the damages?
0: Probably.
1: The fact that she's actually admitted to setting fire to the church. I mean, what about the poor groom? I mean, what a way to find out that your wife doesn't want to marry you.
0: These are real stories this week, by the way, in the news.
1: And a woman travelled halfway around the world for a wedding... only ended up ironing a giant hole straight through her bridesmaid dress.
0: No.
1: She did.
0: Why do you do that?
1: Well, she wanted to look hot.
0: Oh, Ginge, you're on the ball today, aren't you? You're very good.
1: The paracetamol and ibuprofen are kicking in.
0: Oh, that's good. And did you know that Prince William never wears a wedding ring? Apparently, he dislikes jewellery of any kind.
1: Some people don't do that. My dad's
0: so he never had a wedding ring.
1: My dad's never wore a wedding ring. You know why? Because his knuckles were too big. Well, he did when he first got married, but then as he got arthritis in his knuckles, he had to take it off. And
0: But Prince William never had one.
1: Oh, wow.
0: He don't like jewellery.
1: I mean, maybe he has got one. Do you think he's got a ring somewhere, though? It's just in a box.
0: Yeah, probably
1: surely
0: hidden away.
1: Surely you have to exchange rings, don't you? Well, I mean, I suppose he's the future king of England. He can do whatever he wants.
0: He can do what he wants. Yeah. Who was the guy about the who did the lunges? Was it Dave?
1: Dave.
0: Dave. Right. We're going to play the next one for Dave. Dave.
1: Dave. Maybe you can get his trousers out and see if he lunges again. If he rips these ones.
0: I might try and do a lunge. maybe not.
1: Please don't.
0: No.
1: You need undercrackers on before you do that.
0: Okay. I won't do it. Don't forget, if you want to get in touch with us today, especially for the Sam Gets Lyrical.
2: Sam Gets Lyrical.
0: I only have to say it and it just plays. It's amazing. She's speaking the lyrics of a famous song, but what is this song?
3: Each day I live, I want to be.
0: You can win a ginger and nut certificate.
1: A day to give.
0: The best of me. Oh, we're singing the song.
1: We are singing the
0: song. We're singing the song.
1: We are. What do you think I was singing? I was only going to sing the one more line. You burst into song then.
0: Right, okay. We'll reveal the winner next. Don't you get going anywhere. I don't know what I did there, Ginge.

So if you've got any wedding songs of any kind, whether it was your first dance, whether it was kind of during the night, then do get in touch with us at Ginger and Nuts, and we'll try and squeeze it in on today's show. Still an hour to go. Here's a bit of David Bowie with Let's Dance.

0: Oh, it's a classic, isn't it? David Bowie. Or is it Bowie?
1: Bowie.
0: You say Bowie, I say Bowie.
1: No, David Bowie.
0: David Bowie. Depends where you're from, doesn't it?
1: There was a dog up the road called Bowie, after David Bowie.
0: Really?
1: Yeah, lost his eyesight and everything. Well, I mean, unfortunately, he passed away.
0: Come here, Bowie. Come here, Bowie. No. It don't sound like a dog name to me, Ginge.
1: David Bowie, so...
0: Got to say hello to Lazy B. He's on the bus in Birmingham at the moment.
1: Oh,
0: blasting.
1: He's on the bus.
0: He's got us blasting in his headphones.
1: Oh, thank goodness he's in his headphones, not on a speaker going out on the old bus.
0: He's on the way to a Touchwood shopping centre in Solihull to meet his brother and do some shopping and munchies.
1: No. Oh,
0: happy Friday,
1: nice. It was our invite. I'd happily go for munchies at Touchwood.
0: I was going to say, I've not been to Touchwood for ages.
1: I can't even remember the last time I was in Touchwood.
0: It's been a long time,
1: hasn't it? Does anyone know when it was? Do you know when it was?
0: Go on, I don't really remember, Ginge.
1: Do you remember? Yeah,
0: You're getting old, are you?
1: We were meeting Emily after a kiddie class, baby class.
0: Oh, was
1: and
0: it?
1: We went into the magical story shop. And
0: yes.
1: And then she got collared for them photographs.
0: Yes, I remember.
1: That was probably sort 3 years ago. It was a newborn photograph.
0: Now.
1: That was the last time I was in Touchwood.
0: Grotesque Grooves.
1: Oh, okay. Don't blame it on the good times. Blame it on the boogeyman.
0: Or the bogeyman. Or the boogeyman, yeah. Grotesque Grooves. Don't leave me this stray.
1: Turd. On the dance floor.
0: Gore, gore, gore. How do you like it? How do you like it? Gore, gore, gore.
1: Zits, a beautiful day.
0: Oh, the word zits. I had a few zits when I was younger, but dearie me. Whoa, Black Yeti, Bam Malam. Yo, Black Betty. Black Yeti.
1: Yeti.
0: Yeti.
1: Yeti. That's... Shaving all my nuts for you.
0: Hey, that's a bit personal, isn't it?
1: Well, I haven't got no nuts, so it's not for me.
0: Okay, Sleazy Lover. What are you looking at me like that for?
1: Ghouls out for summer.
0: Papa's got a brand new hag.
1: I should be so mucky.
0: Mucky, mucky, muppy. Grimier River.
1: Bogey Wonderland.
0: Big meal, keep on slurping. Loud Mary, keep on burping.
1: Me and Mrs. Bones.
0: Lips stuck on your collar. Oh, dear. Dear me.
1: Anything by Bill Haley and the Vomits.
0: There you go. There's the Grotesque Grooves for you. And if you can think of any others, do let us know. Lips stuck on your collar. Those people who got, like, big lips.
1: Lips stuck on your collar.
0: Ooh. Can you imagine?
1: Have you ever gone home with lipstick on your collar?
0: Well, it's not lipstick. That's lips stuck.
1: No, lips are stuck. But have you ever gone home with lipstick?
0: I don't think I have, to be honest. I don't think I have. Have you?
1: No. Why would I have lipstick on my collar?
0: Well, I don't know. You could have had a turn.
1: A turn? A turn for the what?
0: You could have been on the dance floor and changed your mind about, you know, thought I'll go with a woman. But you never know. And some men wear lipstick.
1: They do. They do. It's very true. Not any of the men I used to go out partying with, but some men do.
0: A lot of people wear makeup, don't they? They kind of fade it in, and they look quite nice. Especially if you're taking a selfie, it does make you look nicer, doesn't it, really?
1: It does. You should try a bit.
0: Yeah, thank you. What are you trying to say?
1: You're lovely just the way you are, love.
0: They can't do anything for a lazy eye, can they?
1: They can't do anything for a lazy eye and a dodgy beard, no.
0: There's nothing wrong with my beard.
1: There's just little bits that you've missed. That
0: anyway, listen, Sam gets lyrical, okay? She was speaking the lyrics of a famous song.
2: Each day I live, I want to be.
0: It was, of course, One Moment in Time.
1: Live the best of me. Hang on, I'm just waiting for the wheel to come up.
0: She's waiting for the wheel to come up. She should have had this ready. Here we go. Spin the wheel, Ginge.
1: I did have it ready.
0: Spin the wheel, Ginge.
1: I've shut my phone.
0: Diana will be on next.
1: Tap into spin. We've got to play another one, haven't we? Give chance. It's Tom.
0: Tom, well done. Tom. Here we go then. Sam gets lyrical, second part two.
3: Sam gets lyrical, lyrical.
0: Of course, she's speaking the lyric of a famous song, but what is this one?
2: There's a party going on right here.
0: There's a party going on right here.
1: All right then, Sam, don't brag about it. I mean, okay. It was our invite.
0: Well, we'll have a party now, shall we?
1: Let's do
0: it. They do this at the weddings. It's a classic wedding song, isn't it? Oh!
1: Gets them all up, doesn't it?
0: Yeah. Young man.

0: Oh, I love it. Marvin Gaye and Kim Weston. It Takes Two. Playing that for Clive and Becca, who are getting married tomorrow. And listening as they're chomping on their KFC at the moment, which is very nice in the Philippines.
1: And how funny, we had KFC after our wedding.
0: Yeah, we
1: did. They're having it before.
0: Yeah.
1: Good choice, though, Clive.
0: And they've got the family round as well, which is quite nice as well.
1: That's very nice.
0: I don't know what the family's names are, but hello to... I've been sent
1: all.
0: A photograph. Hello, all. That's it.
1: Yes. Well, we've had some more wedding disasters. Claire said the wedding car broke down 100 yards from the venue, and we arrived with me, the bride, pushing the car.
0: That would be terrible, wouldn't it?
1: I mean, you'd think somebody would have got out and pushed for her, wouldn't you?
0: Yeah.
1: She's not with anybody in the car. I mean,
0: she would have been on her own pushing the car.
1: What a blooming disaster. And Alex Delaney said, when they were arranging their song for the wedding day, we had a few complications because the registrar asked what was our first dance together, in which we replied, "Let's Talk About Sex" by Salt and Pepper. To which the registrar said, "That's not very appropriate." She then asked our second song that we danced to, in which we replied, "I Want to Sex You Up" by Colour Me Bad. But she said again, no.
0: Oh.
1: So we ended up having Diana Ross and Lionel Richie, "Endless Love."
0: Why? Oh, they're so miserable, aren't they, these people? We'll play I Want to Sex You Up for you in a minute for you. That's what we'll do.
1: We're going to play one for... Now Clive and Becca are listening. We can play for the song that they actually wanted
0: us
1: to play, can't we?
0: We played all their songs at the start of the show.
1: They'll have to listen to it back.
0: You'll have to listen to it back. Yeah, absolutely. But Clive and Becca getting married tomorrow in the Philippines, which is just lovely. Diana, by the way, who we'll be going over to in around about 10 minutes. She's got it right, by the way. Sam Gets Lyrical.
1: She has. And Cheeky John again. 2 out of 2 today for Cheeky Jam.
0: She's speaking the lyrics of a famous song, but what is it?
2: There's a party going on right here.
0: It's an easy one.
1: Oh, it's
0: there's
1: very
0: a,
1: easy.
0: There's a party going on
1: if
0: right
1: I
0: here.
1: If I know what it is, it's easy.
0: Think of weddings and birthdays.
1: Oh, don't tell him anymore.
0: Anyway, just for Clive and Becca, this is just for you.

0: bum.
1: Bum bum.
0: And she said, we love the bum bum, don't we? Mm-hmm. How are you doing, Diana?
1: I'm doing good. I'm tired and sore because I just started working out. So that I have not been working out in ages. So, but yeah, I am so fired up though this morning, and I am going to send you a very cool pick of the week.
2: Okay, well, tell us all about it then.
1: Yes, one of my favorite bands is back with a brand new single, and I'm thrilled to be featuring them once again as this week's pick of the week. If you've ever followed the Wild Things on social media, you already know they're one of the most fun, down-to-earth, and engaging bands around. They're constantly interacting with their fans, creating hilarious viral content, and reminding us that music doesn't always have to take itself too seriously. Leading up to the release of their new single, Let Go, they've invited fans from around the world to submit the names of their exes. What started as a funny social media campaign quickly took on a life of its own, with hundreds of thousands of names pouring in. Those names became part of the single artwork and even appeared throughout the music video. It's clever, entertaining, and the perfect example of the creative bond the Wild Things have built with their fan community. But beneath all the laughter and lighthearted fun is a song with a meaningful message. Through beautiful poetic imagery of the sea, drifting letters, broken promises, and the ache of heartbreak, Let Go reminds us that not every relationship is meant to last. Sometimes the strongest thing we can do is release the pain, stop looking back, and move forward towards something better. The chorus says it all, so just let go. It's a simple message, but one that carries so much hope. Whether you've experienced heartbreak yourself or simply needing a reminder that life continues after disappointment, this song encourages us to heal, embrace new beginnings, and remember that the people who weren't meant for us don't define our future. If you're a fan of soaring guitars, infectious melodies, and bands that balance heartfelt songwriting with an incredible sense of fun, then Let Go deserves a place on your playlist. So be sure to follow the Wild Things on Instagram, Facebook, TikTok, and all their social platforms. And don't forget to stream or download Let Go on your favorite digital music platform.
0: Now, I had a sneaky peek at this song, and I think, Ginge, you're going to add it to your playlist.
2: I think I might do on my dog walking playlist. I've got a lot of songs on there from Diana's Pick of the Week, you know. So, all that's left for you to do, Diana, is introduce your single of the week.
1: Perfect. I definitely will. So, this week's Pick of the Week is Let Go by the Wild Things, right here on the Ginger and Nut Show. Enjoy, guys.

0: Oh, I love it. Natalie Cole, This Will Be an Everlasting Love. Playing that for Clive and Becca. And who else, Ginge?
1: Angel, Josh, and Baby Aluna.
0: There you go.
1: Which I hope I've pronounced that correctly.
0: I think it is Aluna.
1: Aluna. But she's a beautiful baby.
0: And before that, of course, it was The Wild Things with Let Go. And I tell you what, quite a few people have messaged in. Dave says, Diana nailed it again. What a cracking recommendation.
1: Yeah, love the review, love the song. Win-win, said Lauren.
0: Mark Farley says, loved it, Diana.
1: Hey, there you go. You've impressed him. This deserves to be all over the radio, said Tom.
0: Cheeky John said, sounds good.
1: Okay, crikey, but you've impressed both of them.
0: Katie says the lyrics really hit home. Beautiful track.
1: And that's 5 stars from me. Brilliant song, said Lucy.
0: And Ryan, another brilliant pick of the week from Diana. There you go. Well, that's probably the most we've ever had, really.
1: It is.
0: So, people like a little bit of rock.
1: Who knew? But actually, it was a really good song.
0: It was a good song.
1: I really liked it.
0: And the lyrics were good. I was listening to the lyrics.
1: Yeah, very good.
0: All about letting go and all that kind of stuff. Now, experts have revealed the 6 words women hate the most, with moist topping the list of cringe-inducing phrases.
1: Yeah, researchers confirmed that moist is just one of the 6 words women find almost impossible to tolerate. According to experts, people's dislike of the word has to do with their disgust at the bodily function often related with the phrase.
0: So the women's 6 most hated words are, of course, moist.
1: Squirt.
0: Are we really doing this, Ginge? Panties.
1: Chunky.
0: See, I find them quite funny. Curd. I mean, what's all that about?
1: Ooh, but a lemon curd. I mean, toast, I don't mind.
0: Yeah.
1: And flap.
0: Yeah, we all get in a flap, don't we?
1: We're talking about them type of flaps, though, I don't think.
0: Really? Do you find them cringeworthy, though, Ginge?
1: I don't like moist or squirt.
0: No.
1: It's not when you say, oh, moist with the voice.
0: Cringy.
1: Do they call it an ick?
0: It's probably an ick, Ginge. Probably it's something, isn't it?
1: Panties, that's quite a chunky. I mean,
0: why was knickers on the list? Big knickers.
1: Panties are the same thing, aren't they?
0: Well, I don't
1: know. Just a small down version.
0: Or thong.
1: Thong,
0: I mean?
1: Thong, thong, thong,
0: thong. Thong, thong, thong, thong.
1: I don't know how women wear them. So if you wear one, whether it's a thong or a cheese wire, I applaud you. Because I can't stand the things up my bum crack.
0: Anyway, moving on. Moving on. Josh and Angel have turned off now, Ginge, I think.
1: Yeah, they're covering Baby Aluna's ears.
0: Oh, yes. Absolutely.
1: She's beautiful, though. The picture was lovely.
0: Of course, Clive and Becca getting married tomorrow in the Philippines.
1: Yeah, they are.
0: And I've seen a photograph. I'll have to share it with you in a moment, Ginge, of Clive in his kind of suit.
1: Oh.
0: He looks really dapper.
1: Does he look dapper, does he?
0: He looks like the new James Bond, I tell you.
1: I bet he scrubs up well, does Clive?
0: Oh, yes. He does, actually.
1: I can't wait to see the photographs.
0: No, I can't either.
1: I can't wait. I'm looking forward to it.
0: We are looking forward to it. So we'll play another song from their playlist for tomorrow. Olivia Newton-John and Hopelessly Devoted to You. Which is what I am to you, Ginge, isn't it?
1: It is.
0: Well, I'm just hopeless.

0: getting pictures of baby Aluna. So, so nice.
1: Oh, I don't rub it in. You need to share them.
0: I'll have to share it with you.
1: I like pictures of babies.
0: Very, very nice. Time for Sam Gets Lyrical. Last time now.
2: Sam gets lyrical, lyrical.
1: You know you said last time, are we telling them what the answer is?
0: Oh, it is. That's it.
1: You've got no time to enter now. If you haven't, it's too late.
0: She was speaking the lyrics of a famous song. What was the song?
3: There's a party going on right here.
0: It was, of course, Ginge.
1: Celebration to last throughout the year. It's a celebration. Good on the game.
0: Celebrate.
1: And I've already spun the wheel.
0: Come on.
1: And it's landed on Rebecca.
0: Rebecca.
1: Well done, Rebecca.
0: Absolutely fabulous. That's it, really. We're out of here.
1: Because
0: the next couple of songs are kind of a bit long, really. But we're out of here, Ginge, aren't we?
1: Well, we are, but we've got to say that the next song we're playing is Snow Patrol Chasing Cars, and that's for Matt and Maria, who used to have a caravan next door to Cheeky John.
0: Yeah.
1: And Cheeky Pauline before they sold it. So they're both went the separate, but Matt and Maria, this was their first dance. And then we're ending on another one of Clive and Becker's from their playlist tomorrow.
0: So there we go. We'll keep it in suspense. But, of course, when the caravans are rocking, don't come a-knocking.
1: Don't come a-knocking.
0: That's what they say, isn't it?
1: It's very true.
0: We're not on air next week, by the way. We're off now for a couple of weeks.
1: Oh, no. 2 weeks. Ooh. What are they going to do without us?
0: But we will be back on the 21st of August.
1: 21st of August. We'll be here.
0: Live and dangerous. We can't wait. We're looking forward to it. But this is for Matt and Marie. Maria, Snow Patrol, Chasing Cars. I like this one as well.
1: Adios.
0: Adios, everybody.

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1: This is 50 Years of Pop with Peter Kirkpatrick.
2: Well, hello again. Yes, it's me. It's Peter Kirkpatrick. I'm here with you with 50 Years of Pop for the next 2 hours. So hope you can stay with me. Some great music and a bit of chitter chatter along the way, as we often do. Starting off today with a bit of Pink Floyd, I think, and another brick in the wall.

Oh, listen to him. Sounds like my old headmaster. Yes, Mr. Benson. I used to have a certain name for him. No, actually, it wasn't. It wasn't, no. I was going for a joke there, but it was a bit rude. I can't really do that. No. Oh, they're still going. Listen. Yes, he's still there. All right. Let's have a... Oh, let's put them away now. Let's have a bit of atomic kitten, shall we? There, hold again.

There's a bit of Atomic Kitten for you, yes, and a bit of Berlin coming up now. Take My Breath Away, a song by Giorgio Moroder and Tom Whitlock for the 1986 film Top Gun, and this won the Academy Award for the Best Original Song. And it also, actually, I ought to tell you, won the Golden Globe Award as well, Best Original Song, 1986. Well, you can't argue with that, can you?

We have Stuart Leslie Goddard, a.k.a. Adam Ant of Adam and the Ants. Born 1954 in London, he used to play bass originally when he started doing his musical thing. His dad was in the RAF and later worked as a chauffeur. Mother was an embroiderer for Norman Hartnell, the dressmaker. When they split up, mum went off to be a cleaner and actually worked for Paul McCartney. Yes, you never knew that. Right, what you never knew is what's coming up now, and I'm just going to tell you, that's Christy and Yellow River.

Yeah, the old toes were tapping there and the old yee-haws were going on. Could they even do a bit of line dancing to that? No, let's not, shall we? Right, coming up now, a bit of Falco, Rock Me Amadeus. This is all about Wolfgang Amadeus Mozart. Yes, and it's by Falco from his third studio album in 1985 called Falco 3. I'm presuming album number one was Falco 1 and album number two was Falco 2, shall we? Yes. I wonder what number four was called. Anyway, it's a bit of Falco and Rock Me Amadeus.

0: say my ears are bleeding after that. Let's settle things down now. Let's have a nice cup of tea. Let's have Gladys Knight with the Pips. The Way We Were, / Try to Remember. I remember buying this.
1: Hey, you know, everybody's talking about the good old days, right? 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Come to think of it, as bad as we think they are, these will become the good old days for our children. But why don't we try to remember that kind of September when life was slow and oh so mellow. Try to remember. And if you remember, then follow. 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We look back and we think the winters were warmer, the grass was greener, the skies were bluer, and smiles were bright.

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0: me.
1: As Boyzone, no matter what. And staying in Ireland, we got a bit of Clodagh Rodgers now. She had three hit singles, really, Come Back and Shake Me, Goodnight Midnight, and this one coming up, Jack in the Box. She bravely entered the Eurovision Song Contest representing the UK in 1971. There was a lot of problems, shall we say, with things going on at the time. This was in Dublin, and come fourth, which was the first time, I think, since however long that we hadn't finished in the top three. Now, of course, we don't. We're lucky to get zero, I think. Yes, here we go. Nil point. There we go. So here's Clodagh Rodgers, Jack in the Box.

Oh, yes, Clona Rogers, Jack in the Box. What wonderful stuff. That takes me back 1971. I say I was just a lad then. No, I wasn't. Who am I kidding? Oh, right. Who fancy a jig? You fancy a jig? A bit of Easter Eden. They're going to give you a jig.

Right, now that was East of Eden doing a bit of jig-a-jig. Now, there's this sort of young lady over there. She's coming up next. Holly Valance, actually. She was in Neighbours, end of the 90s to the 2002 and 2005 as well. She was Felicity Scully, and she had a very... Well, I was going to say successful singing career. I don't know, because she's released a single, which I haven't. So I guess that's some kind of success. But she's getting a bit amorous. I think I might just have a blur of kiss. Holly. Mwah.

There we go. Hurricane Smith, Oh Babe, what would you say? Early 70s, of course. Only really two songs, this one and Don't Let It Die. Now, he was a recording engineer at EMI, worked on a lot of the Beatles stuff. And then he was promoted from engineer to producer, and he was working on Rubber Soul. Then he did loads of Beatles stuff after that. The thing that sort of struck me really about old Hurricane, that wasn't his proper name, of course, was that during World War II, he was an RAF glider pilot. Yeah, pretty impressive stuff, if you ask me. And so I couldn't let that pass without a tenuous link from the motors and airport.

0: We need you. 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

0: 1950 to 2000.
1: You can't touch this. You can't touch this. You can't touch this.

0: There's old MC himself, and I don't know what he wants touched, but I think he's made it quite clear that you can't touch it. And it's a bit of madness now. Oh dear, I do like madness. Here's a bit of One Step Beyond. You're welcome.
1: Hey you! Don't watch that! Watch this! This is the heavy, heavy monster sound! The nuttiest sound around! So if you're coming off the street and you're beginning to feel the heat, well, listen, Buster, you better start to move your feet to the rockinest, rock-steady beat of madness!

Here we go, Camden's Finest Madness, One Step Beyond. Coming up now, Martha Reeves with the Vandellas, Nowhere to Run. This was, of course, in that film, that wonderful, wonderful film, Good Morning Vietnam, with Robin Williams. Absolutely loved that film. Some great music, some really fabulous music. If you've never seen it, well, where have you been? I would suggest you sort of go and find the tracks and have a listen. It's really, really good. So here we go, Martha Reeves and the Vandellas, Nowhere to Run.

There's Michael Nesmith from The Bunkees and Rio. Now coming up, a man with a fabulous voice, Nathaniel Adams Coles, a.k.a. Nat King Cole, born 1919 and sadly passed away 1965, age 46, a heavy smoker. And I'm afraid that got him in the end. Fabulous voice with so many hits. And he was basically a jazz singer and musician, but of course went on to do some fabulous ballads. And I really like this one, so I'm going to play it for you. Nat King Cole, When I Fall in Love.

Right, well, timers are kicking on, so I'm sort of conscious of the clock and the fact that we need to get some more music in fairly swiftly. And talking about music, Bob and Earl, Harlem Shuffle, you just heard Bananarama, It Ain't What You Do. This is Peter Kirkpatrick. This is 50 Years of Pop.

Bob and Earl, and they've been shuffling their Harlem. Now, Freddie Mercury coming up with Montserrat Cabell, and it's Barcelona. This appeared on Queen's Greatest Hits 3. It's appeared everywhere, to be quite honest. Originally released in 1987, because Freddie loved a bit of operatic and all that sort of thing. Well, he loved anything really sort of over the top, didn't he? And so the combination of his voice and hers, and the full orchestra, it's rather marvellous. So originally released in 87, and it was one of Freddie's biggest solo careers, reached number 8 in the UK singles chart. He died in 1991, and then it featured in the 1992 Summer Olympics. And then, of course, it went back in the charts and sort of broke the charts again. So a fabulous piece of music, a bit of culture for you. Freddie Mercury and Montserrat Cabell, Barcelona.

Go on, girl, give it some welly. Oh, you just have, I see. Right, talking of great voices, I was watching a bit of a documentary thingy about Dolly Parton, and of course, who popped up? But Kenny Rogers doing a duet. I think Kenny Rogers got this absolutely fab voice. So here he is, Kenny Rogers, Three Times a Lady.

S Club 7, Don't Stop Moving. Now, in the day, I mean, they were formed in 1998. In the sort of round about that time, if you ever watched Saturday morning TV, as I did, there was a good reason for it. I won't bore you with the details, but there was a good reason for it. They all these groups, S Club 7, Steps and all that type of thing, they always seem to be on the on a show of one sort of another. And I don't know quite how they managed to do it, but they sort of come on, sing their song, do a bit of an interview, seem to jump in a taxi, and then it'd pop up on another show about half hour later. They must have been absolutely shattered, to be fair. But they were only together for 5 years. They had four UK number one singles, one number one album, loads of hits throughout Europe and in America and all that type of thing. Never Had a Dream Come True was a big hit. They actually did four studio albums, 11 singles, and sold 10 million albums worldwide. So pretty good going, really. They sort of broke up and then reformed, and then there was little splinter groups and stuff. But there we go. That was S Club 7. Now the next song, B-52's Love Shack, my wife's favourite, and I'm playing it for her because I can.

Oh yes, a bit of self-applause. Why not? Well done, B-52s. Well done. Give yourself a pat on the back. That was Love Shack. Right, time for me to go. Hope you've enjoyed the show. Hope to see you again next time. We'll do something very, very similar. So have a lovely rest of today. Have a lovely tomorrow, week. Until we meet again, it's bye-bye from me. This is Peter Kirkpatrick. This has been 50 Years of Pop. See you again soon. I shall leave you now with Aquarius from the Fifth Dimension.

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1: From the Sky News Center at 3, a funeral director in Hull has been jailed for 20 years for storing bodies for months while handing grieving families the wrong remains. Robert Bush, who's 48, admitted 67 charges, including fraud and preventing lawful burials. One woman says she'll never recover after learning she was given material believed to contain animal remains instead of the ashes of her unborn baby. Detective Superintendent Alan Curtis is from Humberside Police.
2: Many families have had to relive the loss of someone they've loved, whilst others will continue to live with questions that may never be answered. My hope is that today's outcome provides some measure of resolution that Robert Bush has been held accountable for what he did.
1: The Prime Minister's calling on the head of football's global governing body, FIFA, to quit. Gianni Infantino's proposing investors buy into the World Cup. The Conservatives say UK national security will be compromised after a High Court challenge against a super Chinese embassy was dismissed. Work can now begin on the site near the Tower of London. People living nearby argue it could lead to terrorist attacks or the repression of protests. Former Tory leader Ian Duncan Smith says there needs to be a change of approach when dealing with Beijing.
3: The price we pay when we kowtow to China is in human lives. Millions are dying. And the transnational repression today in Britain will only increase if this embassy is agreed to.
1: Southport killer Axel Rudi Cabana has been charged with three

0: Assault some prison staff. They're alleged to have happened at HMP Belmarsh last year. The 19-year-old since been transferred to Broadmoor Top Security Hospital. Chelsea have been fined £10 million for breaching rules on payments to agents between 2009 and 2022. The club have also been given a suspended ban on registering new players for two transfer windows. And Sainsbury's is selling Argos for £120 million, with no job losses or store closures expected. They paid £1.4 billion for it a decade ago. That's the latest. I'm Chris Milligan.
1: Good afternoon.
2: I have something here for you. 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
3: What is it?
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2: 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Always.

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1: And a very good afternoon and welcome along to Bennett's Big Drive Time here on your favourite station. It is Aaron Bennett with you all the way through till 6, all the usual bits and bobs on the way. 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
1: Indeed, and as it's Friday, we always start with this. From the Pointer Sisters. Oh yes, I'm so excited. The Weeknd starts here.

there, boss. Oh, sorry. This is Rab Shee. You listen to my friend Aaron Bennett. Oh, aye. He'll play what you want. You know that. I mean, it's his show. He thinks he can play what he wants, but really, we want to hear what you want. So get in touch and let him know what you want. Then he'll no play what he wants. He'll play what you want. Does that make sense? Oh, you know what I'm trying to say, don't you? No? Oh, well. Get an interpreter. Get somebody to tell you what I'm talking about.

0: PDP remixing and Fernando right here on your favourite station. That was on the Nonstop 404 along with David Guetta, Hypertension and the late Bonnie Tyler, and together we also had Alison Gia and I Just Wanna Dance and the Pointer Sisters. I'm so excited. It is Friday afternoon, it's Bennett's Big Drive Time. And it is time to say hello to you wherever you might be. And give us some contact info. Starting off on Shout Radio here in Blackpool, sunny Blackpool for once. God, did it throw down the rain last night, during the night, blimey. Hello to our listener in Palmdale in the United States. Hello to Kyle in Manchester. Hello to our listener in the UK. 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Hello to our listener in Hutchinson and Wichita in Kansas in the United States. Hello to our listener in London as well. Where else can you find us? We're all over the place, up and down the country. We're on Proud Radio in Walsall in the West Midlands, very near Birmingham. We're on Coastal Dream Radio in the UK, Pride Community Radio in Boston in Lincolnshire, Radio 7, they're in Prestatyn in North Wales, Radio Roadhouse in Royal Windsor in Berkshire, KL Radio and Salthouse Radio in Middlewich. 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
0: Will we end up with a laughing fit today? Let's find out. The roads around Wembley Stadium are very busy due to Luke Combs in concert later on. Sticking with London a minute, the A1 archway southbound closed due to emergency water mains works between Wembley Road and Pontley Street. On the M2 in Kent, queuing traffic and one lane closed due to an obstruction on the road. That's London bound. From Sundridge Hill for Stroud and Rochester. On the M4 in Berkshire, there are long delays and one lane closed due to an accident westbound before junction 11, the A33 Basingstoke Road for Reading. Congestion going all the way back to Wokingham and Bracknell. They got a good swimming pool in Bracknell. Coral Island, it's flipping brilliant. Got a massive pirate ship in the middle of the pool. On the M25 in Berkshire, stop start traffic before junction 15 for the M4. On the M25 in Kent, it's stop start traffic at the Dartford Tunnel. The A210 of Bexley Hill in Avery Hill. There are temporary traffic lights there. Oh, here we go again. Possibly. The A13, Stamford Lee Hope Bypass, westbound, partially blocked and queuing traffic. From the Five Bells Interchange for Basildon to the Manaway. The Stanford Lee Hope turn-off. Oh, it didn't set off a laughing fit. Didn't have any naughty words in it this time. The M25 in London, long delays, anti-clockwise from 29 from Southend Arterial Road. That's the Romford and Basildon turn-off to Junction 31 for Lakeside and Purfleet. The A13 in East London at Regent's Lane. There is queuing traffic there. Looking at the trains, on South Eastern, no service between London Charing Cross and London Waterloo East, with trains being diverted to other London terminals due to engineering work. The Manchester Metrolink has various improvement works going on, including buses running in place of trams between Piccadilly and the Trafford Centre, between Altrincham, Eccles and Fairwood. Skybus still have no flights to the Isle of Scilly due to a shortage of planes and pilots. A waiting time up to 2 hours at Eurotunnel at Folkestone due to a shortage of carriages. There's a new one. On Great Western Railway, no service between Keyham and Gunners Lane due to a broken down train. Southern are getting back to normal after the emergency services had to deal with an incident between Beckenham Junction and Crystal Palace. But there are delays of up to 80 minutes and some cancellations between Victoria and Balham, between Imperial Wharf and Balham, and that is due to an earlier trespass incident. That is also causing problems on Gatwick Express, which is currently suspended. On the Tyne and Wear Metro, no service between Pilo and Broccoli Wynd due to a technical problem. I think the Brussels sprouts got there. On Great Western Railway, you had 20 minute delays and some cancellations between Parr and Truro due to an earlier trespass incident. Trains not stopping southbound at Tackley on Great Western Railway due to engineering works. Normal service on London and North Western at London Euston as the strike action has been cancelled. And on West Midlands Railway, strike action also has been cancelled. So trains are getting back to normal there. On the tubes, the Central Line, Circle Line, Hammersmith and City Line, Jubilee Line, Metropolitan Line, Northern Line, Waterloo and City Line, Elizabeth Line, London Trams, London Overground and Docklands Light Railway all reporting good service. On the Bakerloo Line, things getting back to normal due to earlier cancellations. Trains now stopping on the District and Piccadilly Line at Barons Court going westbound. On the Piccadilly Line, no service between Waterloo and Willesden Green. Severe delays elsewhere. That's due to a fire alarm activation at West Hampstead. No service between Uxbridge and Cockfosters due to engineering works. And on the Victoria Line, severe delays due to the emergency services dealing with an incident somewhere on the line. If you are stuck, let me know when it's safe to do so on 01253 934966. 01253 and 934966. 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
0: That's right, that's where I'll play you two tracks which share the same title but very little else. They're not even covers of each other. They are both called Baby Baby. I think you can guess the second one. But this first one comes from Amy Grant.

It is Corona and Baby Baby right here on your favourite station, along with Amy Grant on Same Title Different Song. There will be another Same Title Different Song tomorrow. No, not tomorrow. Tomorrow, Saturday. What am I doing? No, it's Monday. I blame Splodges if he was here, but he's out. Oh, 01253 934 966 if you want to ring. That's 01253 934 966. 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Or come and join us in the chat rooms. They are on the radio stations that are taking the show. Still to come, we do have the 5 o'clock sing-along for Wheel. And we are going back to the old school because we know you love it.

for more than to take us up to the news. Starting off with this one from Stephen Gately. The late and great Stephen Gately. And Bright Eyes.

Just coming on to the very top of the hour. With Blue Dream and DiCaprio, we went downtown. Oh yes, Echo Falls down the pub. The 5 o'clock sing along the wheel and back to the old school on the way. It's after we get the latest news headlines. At 5 o'clock, don't go anywhere.

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1: From the Sky News Center at 4, a funeral director's been jailed for 20 years for letting bodies rot in storage while giving families the wrong remains. Police say there was evidence Robert Bush, who's 48, used a communal store of unidentified mixed ashes to give to bereaved relatives. He admitted 67 offences following a police raid at his premises in Hull, including fraud and preventing lawful burials. Karen Dry entrusted the funerals of both her parents to Bush.
2: We all deserve dignity in death. And this was totally denied to our loved ones. Deep scars remain due to the terrible violations committed against our loved ones. It is agonising to recall a baby denied a proper cremation and left in a paper bag.
1: Prime Minister Andy Burnham says Gianni Infantino is the wrong man to lead FIFA after the hugely controversial plan to sell stakes in the World Cup. It comes as the Asian Football Confederation said it was backing its counterparts in Europe and North Central America and the Caribbean in rejecting the proposals. UEFA Vice President and former Wales international Laura McAllister says it's a wake-up call for Infantino.
3: For the world to unite against the proposals gives FIFA some indication of what matters to the players, to the fans, to the clubs, to us as administrators about how we run the game in the future.
1: The High Court's given construction of a new Chinese super embassy in central London the green light after throwing out a legal challenge from local residents. They argued the site could be used to spy on critics of Beijing and restrict protests. Southport killer Axel Rudakaban has been charged with multiple attacks on prison officers. Three incidents allegedly occurred at Belmarsh Prison between May and October last year. A strike on East Midlands Railway will go ahead tomorrow. Talks have failed to resolve a row about safety concerns. And finally,

0: George has dropped out of a London production of Jesus Christ Superstar. It's after he released a pro-Israel song he wrote using AI. That's the latest. I'm Chris Milligan.
1: Thank you very much, Chris.
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1: It is Bennett's Big Drive Time on your favourite radio station. Aaron Bennett with you then, live through until 6. The 5 o'clock sing along at the wheel and back to the old school on the way. In the meantime, if you do want to get in touch with me, the number you need is 01253 934966. 01253 934966. 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Carrying on where we left off then.
3: Hello, this is Anne Robinson. Now it is time for the 5 o'clock sing-along on Bennett's Big Drive Time.
1: Indeed it is. Thank you, Annie. And this one from 1985.
4: The whispers in the morning.
1: Love this track.
4: Of lovers sleep.
1: Takes me back to when I was very, very little, this. The Power of Love, Jennifer Rush. Oh.

0: to eat healthy, you know. Never mind eating all the big pizzas and the fish suppers and all that. You know, a salad a day keeps a doctor away, you know. Used to say it with an apple, but no, it's a salad. So you get stuck into the salads, boss, and you'll be nice and slim like me. See, look at that, I'm nice and slim now, eh?
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0: Oh, do you remember that from the cartoon? The raccoons. Oh, that takes me back a long, long way, that does. Remember that used to be on in the morning on Children's BBC, in the days when Children's BBC used to be on BBC Two. For those of you that remember that, that is going back quite a way. We're going back to the 1980s, 1990s there with that one. I believe it was when before I had to leave for school, it was always the raccoons and then the Smurfs. So, yeah, takes me back.
1: Your latest traffic and travel is next.
0: Wrong bed. Press the wrong button there. Let's get an update on the roads, the trains and the tubes. On the M11 in Essex, a long delay due to an earlier accident, northbound at Stansted Airport. On the Thewell Viaduct on the M6 in Cheshire, it's partially blocked due to a broken down vehicle from junction 21A for the M62 to junction 21 for the A57 at Woolston. The M6 in Lancashire slow due to an object on the road after junction 30 for the M61. The M4 in Berkshire, long delays and one lane closed due to recovery work due to an earlier accident on the M4 westbound before junction 11. The A33 Basingstoke Road for Reading, congestion going all the way back to Wokingham and Bracknell. On the A1M in North Yorkshire, traffic returning back to normal due to an earlier broken down vehicle. Northbound between 57 for North Yorkshire and 58 for Burntree for Durham. Durham, Durham, Durham, Durham, Durham. Sorry, I had to do that. On the M5 in Gloucestershire, curating traffic due to an earlier vehicle fire. Southbound from junction 11 at the A40 for Gloucester, going all the way back to Cirencester. On the M5 in the West Mids, the road is cleared and traffic returning back to normal due to an obstruction between the M6 turnoff at junction 8 and junction 1 for West Bromwich and Birmingham. On the M6, southbound is partially blocked due to an obstruction on the road at junction 17 for Sandbach and Crewe and Stoke-on-Trent and Crewe. On the A414, Oldhurst, the road cleared and returned back to normal. There was an obstruction on the road at the Walhurst turnoff. On the M1 in Northamptonshire, all traffic temporarily being held and long delays due to an accident southbound at junction 17 for the M45 Dulwich and Coventry to junction 16 for Daventry. On the M25 in Hertfordshire, there are long delays and one lane closed due to recovery work due to a broken down train. Broken down vehicle, at Stag Hill, Potter's Bar, again. Traffic going all the way back to South Mimms. On the M27 in Hampshire, partially blocked with slow traffic on the traffic... partially blocked and slow traffic due to an obstruction on the road westbound at Cadnam. On the M50 in Hertfordshire, partially blocked and slow traffic going eastbound at Travellers Rest. On the M6 in the West Mids, two lanes closed and slow traffic

and it just disappeared on me. On the A1, Archway Road in Archway, southbound close due to emergency water mains work. On the A322 in Lightwater, partially blocked due to an earlier accident at Blackstroud Lane. The M25 in London, long delays from Junction 29, the South End Arterial Road to Romford and Basildon. Traffic going all the way back to Purfleet there. On the M2 in Kent, queuing traffic. On the M2 London bound at Sunridge Hill, going all the way back to Strood and Rochester. On the A127 in Rayleigh, going coast bound, queuing traffic due to roadworks. The M25 in Kent, stop start traffic at the Dartford Tunnel. The M25 in Berkshire, stop start traffic before Junction 15. The Bexley Road in Avery Hill, temporary traffic lights both ways at Leanwell Drive. There's loads of these today. The M20 in Kent, speed restrictions in operation. Where all freight heading towards the Channel Tunnel must go through a coned area. That's affecting the traffic going coastbound from Junction 8 at Leeds Castle and Maidstone services to Junction 9. That is Ashford. On the A25 Westcott Road in Dorking, it stops starting traffic there. One for up here, for once. The A404, road not found, in Bispham. Oh no, it's not Bism. It's Bism, not Bispham. It's not up here. Stop start traffic there. The A13, East London, usual queuing traffic between Prince Regent Road and Lodge Avenue. The A245 Portsmouth Road in Cobham. Traffic getting back to normal at Paynes Hill. The A329 London Road in Ascot. Stop start traffic there as well. On the M40 in Buckinghamshire, there are delays before Junction 4 for High Wycombe at the Handy Cross roundabout.

0: on the M25 in Surrey. Delays before junction 12 for the M3. That's just due to the traffic this afternoon. Having a look at the trains. On Southeastern, no service between Waterloo East and Charing Cross due to engineering works. Trains aren't being diverted to other London terminals. Skybus still have no flights between the Isle of Scilly and New Quay due to a shortage of planes and pilots. On Southern, due to Brighton Pride, Preston Park and London Road Brighton stations are shut. Trains are going straight through there. That's also affecting Thameslink. On Eurotunnel, there's a waiting time of up to 1 hour and 15 minutes for passenger services at Folkestone. That's due to a shortage of carriages. On Gatwick Express, services are suspended between Victoria and Brighton. There are delays of up to 100 minutes and cancellations on Southern between Victoria and Balham, between Imperial Wharf and Balham due to earlier trespassers. The Manchester Metrolink has various improvement works, but there are buses also running in place of trams between Piccadilly, the Trafford Centre, Altrincham, Eccles and Fernswood. On Tyne and Wear Metro, no service between Peelow and Brockley Wynn. On East Midlands Railway and TransPennine Express, it's suspended between Grimsby Town and Cleethorpes due to a trespass incident at Grimsby Dock. On Great Western Railway, trains are not stopping southbound at Tackley, and there are also delays of up to 20 minutes and cancellations between Part and Truro. That's due to an earlier trespass incident. On London and North Western Railway, normal service is resuming as the strike action has been cancelled. The same on West Midlands Railway. On the tubes, the Central Circle, Hammersmith and City, Metropolitan Northern, Waterloo and City, Elizabeth London Trams, London Overground, and London Light Docklands Light Railway, all running okay. On the Circle Line, there are minor delays. Which is also affecting the Hammersmith and City line due to an earlier fire alarm activation at West Hampstead. The District line and the Piccadilly line not stopping westbound at Barons Court, that's due to engineering works. The Jubilee line also impacted by the fire alarm activation at West Hampstead, causing severe delays. That is also affecting the Metropolitan line this afternoon. On the Piccadilly line, they're getting back to normal. That is also affecting services due to the fire alarm going off at West Hampstead. But between Cockfosters and Uxbridge, there is engineering work, so there's no service there. And on the Victoria line, there are severe delays due to the emergency services having to deal with an incident. There's your traffic and travel. We got them in the end. We'll have another one on Monday afternoon and hopefully it won't be as manic.
1: Hello, darlings. It's Joanna Lumley here. Now it is time to spin the wheel on Bennett's Big Drive Time. I wonder what year the wheel will stop at today.
0: Oh yes, you never know. Could be any decade, any genre, any year, any artist, any track. It could be absolutely anybody. You just never know.

0: remember the year 2004.
1: And this one from Leona Lewis. We're gonna run.

0: tunes.
1: They're going to play us one of these slamming tunes, by the way. At least I think that's what the youngsters call them, isn't it? Slamming tunes. Hey, how much are you paying me for doing this, by the way?

Oh yes. Obsession. Did You Break My Heart? The Elton John and Kiki D hit. One more to take us to back to the old school. This one from the Jetsons. Back to the 80s we go with Hard Times.

0: The Jetsons and Hard Times. It was sampled in the level Ice Cap Zone on Sonic 3. Not many people know that. If you watch a video on YouTube of the level and listen to the background music, it is exactly the same. Not many people know that.
1: Chance of playing as one of the old school tunes, you know. I don't mean one of the ones we played at the school disco. I mean as in old school dance music, you know. All that heat banging stuff. Aye. Mary Doll hates that, but still play it, you know. I've had a bad mood, you know.
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0: Oh yes, we like to give Mary Doll a headache. As we're going back to the old school with this one from the 80s. How many of you remember the M&H Band? And their cover of the track by Hot Butter. This is Popcorn.

That is where Bennett's Big Drive Time comes to going on again. My dear, oh me, it keeps on doing this. It's because the cat keeps walking across the mixer desk. That's where Bennett's Big Drive Time comes to an end for a Friday afternoon. Thank you for tuning in. Thank you for your requests. Couldn't do it without you. Bennett's Big Drive Time is back. On Monday afternoon, we're going to do it all over again. The Non-Stop 404, Traffic and Travel, same title, different song. The 5 o'clock sing-along. The Wheel and Back to the Old School. We've got to say hello to the Stig. And also to Scooby in the Golden Group.

Hello, you're listening to me, Stuart Green, with a rundown of events happening in the South Cheshire area from Middlewich, Sandbach, Alsager, Crewe, Nantwich, etc. All the places, and a bit of theatre and anything else I can think of between now and the end of the programme. We start with a thing from what I misput down earlier on as the A-teams, but no, it's the A-teens, as in teenagers, and a thing called Upside Down.

There we are, the 18s there, and a thing called Upside Down. And it's a bit of upside down sort of music, because we're going back in time to the 1970s and the Manhattan Transfer, and a little thing from France, Chanson d'Amour. Only I don't think they were French at all, were they?

0: Chanson d'amour there from Manhattan Transfer, and takes me back to those hot summers of the 1970s, doesn't it? Yes, indeed. Well, Manhattan Transfer were founded in 1969, apparently in New York City, by Tim Hauser, H-A-U-S-E-R, and inspired by the novel by John Dos Passo, whatever that novel was, presumably Manhattan Transfer. The first version of the group disbanded in 1973, but only after, in 1972, Hauser reformed the group with Alan Paul, Janis Siegel and Laurel and Massey, focusing on jazz tunes. Cheryl Benteen replaced Massey in 1979 after a car incident, forming the lineup that achieved widespread commercial success with Chanson d'Amour. So there we are. Good stuff, isn't it? Right, let's find out what's going on in Middlewich.
1: Yes.

And the first event is on Tuesday, the 4th of August. Yes, we're into August now. And it's an open night at the King's Lock in Booth Lane, Middlewich. No idea on time or whatever. Then we scroll down to Saturday, the 8th of August, just to mention that the Roar in the Park that was going to be going on with lots of dinosaurs has been cancelled, unfortunately. So my dinosaurs don't get a day out, which is unfortunate. But the Murgatroyd's brine pump station is open both Saturday and Sunday from 12 noon till 4 o'clock, and that's a free event. Just go down Brooks Lane, there it is, you'll find it down there. There'll be somebody guiding you through that. Also, Middlewich Rock and Roll Night is taking place at the Royal British Legion Club with Vintage and DJ Frankie. And again, no idea on time, but the ticket price is £12. And Cry Havoc are going to be at the King's Lock, presumably in the evening on that one. So pop along to that, and that's in Booth Lane. So that should be good. As I mentioned, the excuse me, dry throat. As I mentioned, Sunday, the 9th of August, is the second day of the Brine Pub opening. And then we scroll down to the 12th of August, which is a week on Wednesday. And it's it's a tribute for Dave Speakman. It's going to be at the King's Lock in Booth Lane, Middlewich, from 1 o'clock onwards, and it should be a big event there. But just to mention it, and I will mention it again and again and again, the 12th of August from 6:15 to 8:15, there is going to be a 90% solar eclipse. So get those viewing glasses out and make sure you're safe when you're viewing the eclipse on the 12th of August. So there we are. That's our first look at what's on in Middlewich.

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0: Time to look at what's going on in the Sandbach area. And tomorrow, the 1st of August, Plan X are going to be at the Market Tavern in Market Square from 8:30 onwards. Free event, of course, you pay for your own drinks. Sunday, the 2nd of August, record fair at Sandbach Town Hall from 10 in the morning till 3 in the afternoon. And that is usually good, although they seem to have gone more for sort of CDs and things like that and modern record rather than the classic stuff that I like. Anyway, 4th of August, Tuesday, is dementia-friendly Sandbach coffee morning at Sandbach Library from 10:30 till 12 noon. Also in Sandbach, the Town Hall Tuesdays summer activity for children is taking place at 10:30. Soft play fun on Tuesday, the 4th of August. No idea on ticket prices, but contact Sandbach Town Council for details of that. Wednesday, the 5th of August, Sandbach Library are having K-pop crafts, which is 2 p.m. till 3 p.m. Tickets are £1, and contact the library to book your tickets for that event. Friday, the 7th of August, there's an afternoon tea in aid of breast cancer now. That's at Sandbach United Football Club in Hindheath Road, Etley Heath. Sandwiches, cakes, scones and jam with cream as well. Tea, coffee, fruit juice available, plus a tombola. That's from 1 in the afternoon till 4 o'clock. Tickets are £5 to £10 donation per person. Or you can pay more if you want. But it all goes to breast cancer now, so it's a worthy cause, that one. And then a week on Sunday, being the 9th of August, it's a summer fair at Elworth Grange in Middlewich Road, Moston, near Sandbach. So as you head out down the Middlewich Road towards Middlewich, believe it or not, from Sandbach, you'll find it on the right there somewhere. Local stalls, ice cream van, Cheshire mascots, entertainment from Will Malone, Sarah Sparkles doing face painting and braids, Dinosaur apparently is appearing, and refreshments as well. That's from 2 o'clock in the afternoon till 4:30, and that's a free event. And it's quite entertaining. I rather liked it the last time I went there. On Monday the 10th of August, Happy Heart Social at St Peter's Church in Elworth, with music by Esther Bloor, across by Lenka Eaton, and a cuppa as well. Can't beat that, can you? 10:30 in the morning till 12 noon, and that's a free event, and that's the Happy Heart Social, Monday the 10th of August. Don't forget the 12th of August, I'm going to tell you again, the eclipse from 6:15 till 8:15. It happens all over South Cheshire and the rest of the south and west and north. I think it's situated over Europe, isn't it? The actual total solar eclipse. But the sort of part one, 90% one, is able to be seen from here. 12th of August, Wednesday, also has Sandbach Library Meet Autumn, the therapy dog. You try saying that after a cup of orange juice. Meet Autumn, the therapy dog. Got that right now. From 11 o'clock till 12 noon, it's a drop-in session, so just pop down and you can find out all about therapy dogs, which is nice. And it's very interesting as well. Also on 13th of August, dementia-friendly Sandbach will be at Sandbach Rugby Club from 10:30 till 12 noon, and that's Thursday the 13th of August. I'll leave it at that because we've run out of music and we're into a week extra as well, but I will tell you all about that. Don't forget, if you want anything mentioned about events that you're doing in the area, don't forget to contact us at Salt Towns Radio. And if you want to see the diary, then go on to Sandbach What's on Weebly. I know it sounds strange, but that's the platform it's on. On the front page, you'll find the PDF file of all the events in South Cheshire that I know of. And there's also a separate list for Sandbach as well. But it is on the main list as well. So, time for a bit of music. And this is from Bread, and it's Everything I Own.

And if you're in the Alsager area, we can tell you that on Monday the 3rd of August, the Creature Feature is going to be at Alsager Civic Hall. That is a brilliant show of lots of insects and things like that and creatures. 11 a.m. till 12 noon and 12:30 till 4 o'clock. It is a ticketed event and all tickets must be accompanied by a ticket-holding adult. But as usual, they haven't told me the price of the tickets, so you'll have to contact Alsager Civic for details on that one. Then we scroll down just to tell you that Alsager Pride, which was due on the 8th of August, no longer going ahead for personal reasons. And then we skip right the way down through the eclipse. And I think that's about it, actually, for Alsager. Oh, no. We got something the 17th of August, Monday the 17th of August, summer holiday fun at Alsager Civic Hall. It's a ticketed event, I think, but contact Alsager Civic for more details on that one to keep the kiddies amused. 21st of August, Friday, is Just So Festival. Excuse me. It's at Road Hall near Alsager in Cheshire. ST73QT, it says down here. It's 21st to the 23rd of August and it includes music from King Zephyr, Hyde Family Jam, Clonk, The Free Bugs, Easy Weavers, Just Like Clay, Good Habits, Nasty Chapel, they're good, Lupo Swing, Helby, the three-piece folk group, Village Strays Folk Again, Drum Machine, Ian Douglas Campfire Stories, The Ragged Storytelling Collective, and Fletch V versus The Slipped Disco. So there you are, some of the things. There's also Making Pots available, Mudplant Rave, Walk with the I'm not sure how to pronounce this, Dancylon. So it sounds like a sort of prehistoric dandelion, doesn't it? But there we are. That's going to be there. There's also the Grand Gesso Election, Fish Party Puppets, the Magic Lantern, Bonfire Band, Here Comes the Sun, Old Sock Skirmish. Is that fighting with socks? I don't know. Thread Exchange, Walk with the Dandelion Workshop. There must be a dandelion then. They must have written things differently. Mech Summit, banner making as well. And that is all at Alsager on the 21st of August. So one to put in the diary, that one. So there we are. Right. On to another piece of music, and this is from Merle Haggard, and it's called If We're Not Back in Love by Monday. Don't know why Monday, but fingers crossed.

0: There we are. That was a bit of country music there from Merle Haggard and If We're Not Back in Love by Monday. I'm not entirely sure that Snook Haven, who does a show, I think, is it Sunday? It's either Thursday or Sunday, I can't remember. I have to look it up. He only does country. He doesn't do country and western, and I think that's country and western, isn't it? So no Merle Haggard, but everything else. But I'm sure that Dave Roberts, who does a programme on Sunday called Cheshire Folk, and we'll find out about it in a minute, I'm sure he'll play things like this. This is Pete Seeger, a very well-known folk singer, and he's singing a song that could be included in my programme on Tuesday, where we do a children's classic, because it's Little Boxes.
1: Little boxes.

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1: There we are, brilliant stuff, and you can listen to him on Sunday. And after that, you can listen to Snook Haven Country by Stuart Alexander. I'm not entirely sure what all this Snook Haven thing is, but I'm sure he'll explain it at some point. You'll have to ask him. Right, what have we got next? Oh, yes, we've got a little look at what's going on in Crewe.

And Saturday, the 1st of August, which of course is tomorrow, is Queen's Park Art in the Park. I'm not sure why I'm going to mention this because it's probably sold out by now. It's at 2 o'clock and there are 16 places per day, and that's on Saturday and Sunday. And you have to contact artinthepark26@gmail.com to get your tickets for that one. There's also Festival Family Fun Day at the King's Arms in Crewe at 2 o'clock. It's a free event. And then in the evening at 7:30, a Sam Fender tribute is going to be at the Arena in Crewe at 38 High Street, Crewe. And no idea on ticket prices, but contact them for details there or pop down to probably on the door. Sonic are going to be at the Cozy Club in Crewe at Fields Road in Haslington at 9 o'clock, and no idea on ticket prices, but sometimes they're free events, so pop down and take some money with you, but don't necessarily need it, but we will find out. Then Friday the 7th of August, Big Blue House are going to be at the Shavington Social Club. That's in Crewe Road in Shavington. And that start is at 7 o'clock and tickets are £12 for that. Then on the 8th of August, which is a week tomorrow, week on Saturday, it's Jamaican Independence Day, a celebration party at Tom's Tap and Brew House. That's from 2 o'clock in the afternoon till 11 o'clock at night. It's a free event, but obviously you buy all your drinks and your food and everything else. But pop along and see that. That should be a good little event there. And then, of course, you got the eclipse at 12th of August at 6:15 to 8:15. And then the next thing that I have in my diary is the 13th of August. That's a week on Thursday. And it's Crewe Fire and Rescue Open Day at their fire station. Not sure why it's a Thursday, but there we are. Usually it's a Saturday or a Sunday, but we will find out more later on. But that's the date I've been given. And that, I think, is about it for quite a while. Yep, so we'll leave it at that with all the events going on in the Crewe area. And have a bit of mystique now. And roll on.

Yeah, a bit of Steve. Look, Steve, I've got jumping ahead of myself now. Bit of Mystique there, and a little thing called Roll On. Yes. So I've been looking something up on the old internet because I wasn't entirely sure. I didn't recognise the name, but we've got a little feature now on the Lyceum Theatre, and I'll explain more in a second. At the Lyceum Theatre, 1st to the 2nd of August, it's Tales from Acorn Wood. It's based on the Julia Donaldson and Axel Schaffer book. Time and Time Again on the 5th to the 8th of August by Alan Ayckbourn. Then The Wizard of Oz on the 21st to the 22nd of August by the Crewe Lyceum Theatre Summer Youth Project. Wonders of the Universe is going to be on the 30th of August. And then 1st of September, it's Adam Garcia's Emerald Storm. Is a dance show. This is the bit that I was getting confused with. Steve Coogan does a sort of radio spoof thing, doesn't he? Well, there's another one called by Jonathan Pye. It's a comedy news reporter created by Tim Walker, and that's going to be on at the Lyceum Theatre in Crewe on the 2nd and 3rd of September. And I don't know if it's going to be any good, but Steve Coogan's thing, I don't like that. But we will see what it's like. It's going to be at the Lyceum, as I say, in September. 4th of September, The King's Voice, an Elvis Presley tribute by Gordon Hendricks as Elvis. He's very good, apparently. 5th of September, Taylor Mania by Kelly Ellis as Taylor Swift. Then Jen Brister, a comedian, and he's going to be on the 9th of September. Also coming up, Tim Peake, the astronaut, on the 25th of September. Our friend Shawadi Wadi at the Lyceum on the 27th of September. And then Legends in Las Vegas, After Hours, various people from Strictly Come Dancing, including Brendan Cole, James Jordan, Pasha Kovalev and Vincent Simoni on the 4th of October. And the pantomime at the Lyceum is Sleeping Beauty with Sue Pollard as the fairy. And that's the 11th of December to the 3rd of January.

A bit of a breather for me there at the end. Time to sit back and relax. And we've got a couple of songs from ex-Spice Girls. But first of all, congratulations, I suppose. Jealous. Mel C got married recently. And obviously she's very happy about it, I would think. I think it's probably her second marriage, is it? Or certainly her second person that she's gone with for a long time, because she's got a child from the first person, I think. But enough of that. She did a CD called Stages, and from it is a thing called Something Wonderful. It's from The King and I, and I suppose that's how she's thinking about her new husband.

Mel C there, or Melanie C, and something wonderful from The King and I from her album Stages, which I have to say, a bit of a fan of her music, but I think that is her best album because she sings some beautiful songs. She really does. I do like all her disco stuff as well. I really like what she does and how she sounds. It's brilliant. She's now got married. I've just been looking through the list of things on the internet about it, and The Sun has summed up her look, if you like, at the honeymoon with Kiss's new husband in the sea as she strips off to bikini on sun-soaked beach in the sea during her their Ibiza honeymoon. I think she's doing a disco down there, you know. I don't think she's on honeymoon at all. But it does also say, The Sun 6 days ago, Melanie C gives fans first look at her wild Ibiza honeymoon as she snogs new husband. They can't say kissing or anything like that. It's got to be a snog, hasn't it? Yeah, something that The Sun would only write. But there we are. Talking of songs and sort of, I suppose, relatives, if you like, because Mel B, being one of the Spice Girls, is probably going to be some sort of godparent or something, isn't she, to her little one. And obviously this song is one that she will sing to Mel's little person, a lullaby.

I'll play that out because we're running out of time, but I want to tell you what's going on in the rest of South Cheshire. And tomorrow, the 1st of August, Nantwich Society Spectacular is taking place at Nantwich Town Square. 30 group stalls, 9 a.m. till 2 o'clock in the afternoon. Free event, and they're well worth going to see and find out what's going on. What else have we got? Actually, we've not got a lot yet. We've got to head down to Friday, the 7th of August, and rock and roll at the Civic 4 in Market Street. It's an aid of the Mayor's charity and includes Crow Connection, Status Quo tribute, Blind Eye, Wishbone Ash tribute, and that's at 7:30, and tickets are £20. Plus a booking fee, and contact Nantwich Civic Hall for details of that. In Congleton on Friday the 7th of August, St Luke's Hospice are doing a fundraiser at the Masonic Hall in Mill Street with Blue Yellows and Davy Dean, and I'll be there having a chat, you never know. Saturday the 8th of August, guided walk from Hospital Street from the Nantwich Museum, and that is 11 o'clock in the morning till 12:30. It's a free event, and just pop along to that one. And that sort of runs down what's going on in the area. And the reason I've sort of rushed through is because I want to do a couple of tracks from the goodies. We lost the wonderful Bill Oddie this week, who was a sort of shy member of the goodies because he didn't tend to do a lot after he'd finished with the goodies, but wrote all their songs, or a lot of their songs, including I'm Taking My Oyster for Walkies. And if you hear the original in an old radio series, then you'll hear Bill Oddie singing it. But this, the newer version was by Graham Garner, so I can't actually play that. So I'm going to play you a couple of tracks to finish with Bill singing. It's called The In-Betweenies and then Rasta Shanti from Bill Oddie. And I'll see you next week and on Tuesday of this week.

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Happy Friday, everybody. Welcome along to Stepping Out. For myself, Stu Alexander. So good to be back with you. How's your week been? Has it been funky? Have you enjoyed the music? Well, tonight we have some fantastic music ahead. Between 7 and 8, playing all your favourite hits and dance floor favourites. At 8, it's a midway mashup. 8:15, it's the Soul Selection.

And from 8:30 till 9, that very, very popular slot, the Funk Zone. All that ahead, the next 2 hours, non-stop music, and a little bit of banter.

So let me tell you what this show is all about. Way back in the day, used to leave work on a Friday night, you go down to a local pub, there'd be a DJ playing all the tunes, you'd have a few dances, a few drinks, maybe a cocktail or two, and then you'd decide where you'd head uptown. Well, we, that's you and me, we recreate that every Friday, and we have been doing for quite a while, okay? Good to be with you on www.salttownsradio.online. Stu Alexander stepping out.

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Bring you the best music mix, getting your weekend underway. Back-to-back tunes all the way through till 9. Myself, Jay Alexander, stepping out.

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Stepping out, myself, Joe Alexander, every Friday right here. You and me, some great music. Between 7 and 8, playing all your favourite dance floor fillers and big hits. 8 o'clock, it is the Midway Mashup. 8:15, the Soul Selection. And 8:30 till 9, it's the Funk Zone. Mixed up just a little bit, this is Taylor Swift, Tay-Tay.

playing you the best music mix across the decades for your Friday. Get your weekend underway. Here's a remix for you, see if you recognize this.

Coming up after this tune, it's the Midway Mashup. Following the Midway Mashup, there's Soul Selection, then the Funk Zone. Here's a great remix. This is Madonna versus the Tramps in Disco Music Inferno.

That's Joe coming up in at 9 with Anything Goes. Right now, the sensational 70s. Tonight's Midway Mashup, courtesy of our friends at Music Factory Master Mix. 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

That's this week's Midway Mashup. Hope you enjoyed that. The Sensational 70s. Brought to you, courtesy of our friends at Music Factory Master Mix. Coming up next, it's the Soul Selection. Give you a chance to chill down a little bit, get yourself a refreshment, and kick back and relax and enjoy the wonderful voice of Anita Baker.

This is Stepping Out, and this is the Soul Selection. Anita Baker, You Bring Me Joy. See if you recognize this tune. This is the original demo of this song.

That's George Benson and Aretha Franklin. This is Steppin' Out. And this particular little section, well, this is very fondly known as the Soul Selection. Heading towards the Funk Zone at 8:30. Gonna take you there with Victor Haynes. Let the lovin' start.

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Funking up your Friday like you ain't never been funked. This is Stepping Out, myself, Charlie Alexander, and this is the Funk Zone, where every Friday between 8:30 and 9, we play a 30 minutes of funky tune.

called Believe It When You See It. This is Stepping Out, myself, Shai Alexander, coming up at 9. The one and only Mr. Joe Waring. Until then, we have 15 minutes of funk.

I've been walking this road so long, trying to find where my heart belongs. Every turn I see your face, every mile another trace.

playing you the best music mix for your Friday. Coming up at 9 is the one and only Mr. Joe Waring with Anything Goes. Still to come, 9 minutes of funky tunes. This is a band called Funkorama, and this is called Heart to Heart.

playing you the best funky tunes every Friday between 8:30 and 9. Stepping out, myself, Sir Alexander. One more tune to go. I'll be back in your listening device on Sunday between 8 and 10 with Snookhaven Country. Till we get together again, please, please, please keep it funky. And may the funk be with you. Joe's up next with Anything Goes.

Hello and good evening and welcome. My name is Joe Waring, because it always is, because that is my name. Thank you, Stuart, for that wonderful show that he's just done for the last 2 hours. What great music he played as well. And what we got for you tonight? Well, I've been searching the web for a few anecdotes and jokes, and we'll be playing a few of those tonight amongst all the music that we are going to play for you. But in the meantime, here comes D-Train. And this is the 12-inch version of You're the One for Me. Please enjoy and stay with me till 11 p.m. tonight.

Oh yes, the fabulous Doobie Brothers and the Long Train Running. Okay, we've got a little sort of a theme going on here, because that was Long Train Running and this is Holly Johnson. And this is called The Love Train.

Oh yes, do you remember this one from Maxine Nightingale? Right back where we started from. Sorry about the little hiccup at the beginning of the show. Nevertheless, we're back with a bang.

That was called Soul Barbecue from our good friends of Master Mix. And just to remind you, about after 10 o'clock tonight, because we are here till 11 p.m. with my show, just after 10, we'll be playing a few more anecdotes and jokes for you, so stay tuned for that one. But in the meantime, here's a bit of new tunes, three new tunes for you.

0: Oh yes, Shakira, formerly number one with Die Die, featuring Bruna Boy. Before that was Snoop Dogg and Chaka Khan.
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0: These Arms. Snow Patrol featuring Kylie.
1: And now, let's slow down the mood.
0: Have a bit of a slow mooding session right now. This is Simply Red and Holding Back the Years. A slightly reworked version for you.

Oh yes, Simply Red. And Holding Back the Years. Stevie Wonder and My Cherie Amour.

Okay, it's after 10 o'clock tonight, so I'll tell you what we're going to do. We're going to have some anecdotes after a few of these tunes, or in between the tunes, so watch out for the anecdotes and jokes that we're going to play, and the opinions of the people telling these jokes are not mine. I just thought I'd let you know that. In the meantime, it's Coolio, and of course, Gangster's Paradise, featuring LV.

0: Oh yes, LV and Coolio, of course, and Gangster's Paradise. Well, we did say we're going to play some anecdotes, and here's the first one. It's a gentleman talking about the ladies of ladies. Ladies, this one is especially for you. These aren't the opinions of myself, but it's the opinion of this person here.
1: So now, here's the rules from the male side. These are our rules. One, men are not mind readers. Two, learn to work the toilet seat. You're a big girl. If it's up, put it down. We need it up, you need it down. You don't hear us complaining about you leaving it down. Three, crying is blackmail. Four, ask for what you want. Let's be clear on this one. Subtle hints don't work. Strong hints don't work. Obvious hints don't work. Just say it. Five, yes and no are perfectly acceptable answers to almost every question. Six, come to us with a problem only if you want help solving it. That's what we do. Sympathy. That's what your girlfriends are for. Seven, anything we said 7 months ago is inadmissible in 7 days. Eight, if something...

0: said can be interpreted two ways, and one of the ways makes mine. You can either ask us to do something or tell us how you want it done, not both. If you already know best how to do it, just do it yourself. 10. Whenever possible, say whatever you have to say during the commercials. 11. Christopher Columbus didn't need directions, and neither do we. 12. All men see is only 16 colours, like Windows default settings. Peach, for example, is a fruit, not a colour. Pumpkin is also a fruit, and we've no idea what mauve is. 13. If we ask what's wrong and you say nothing, we'll act like nothing's wrong. We know you're lying, but it's just not worth the hassle. 14. If you ask a question that you don't want the answer to, expect an answer you don't want to hear. Now, when we have to go somewhere, this is 15. Absolutely anything you wear is fine. Really. 16.
1: No,
0: don't ask us what we were thinking about unless you're prepared to discuss things such as football or motorsports. 17. You have enough clothes. 18.
1: No.
0: You have too many shoes. 19. I'm in shape. Round is a shape. 20.
1: No, it's not.
0: And yes, I know you I have to sleep on the couch tonight, but did you know the men really don't mind that? It's like camping.

Boy. Yes, it's nice to hear that one again, isn't it? Yes, I do, boy. Remember who sung it? Of course you do. Shanice. And I love your smile. Yes, we're trying to make you smile in this hour, so might make you cringe in the corner as well. We don't mind.

0: really do.
1: A man is walking down the street at 3 a.m. when he is stopped by the police. The police ask him where he is going at this hour, to which the man replies, "I am heading to a lecture on alcohol abuse and the effects which it has on the human body, as well as smoking and staying out late." The police then respond, "Really? Who is giving

0: Oh, yes, the sounds of Kenny Thomas and Gotta Get the Best of You.
1: In the word knife, the K is silent. 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
0: Time for a bit of trance.

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0: 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He was going to eat me. And you did nothing.

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Hello and welcome to my Blues Cafe with me, Steve James. I have a full hour of the blues lined up for you today. And if you love the blues, then stay tuned for the next hour. I have some great artists coming up. I've got Harold Davenport, Lonesome Pete, Sean Webster, and Lance and Lee, just to name a few. And my artist of the week this week is Chris O'Leary from his Blue Collar album. So that all adds up to a lot of blues to fill in 1 hour. So sit back with me, Steve James, and enjoy the ride. And to start the show today, Harold Youngrell Davenport is a young American blues musician from Vicksburg, Mississippi, known as a guitarist, harmonica player, singer, and songwriter, who has quickly gained attention in the modern blues scene. Aside from his skills on harmonica and guitar, he's a gifted lyricist. His first full-length recording under his own name is called Youngrell, and it was released on the 5th of June 2026. So, from Youngrell, here is Harold Davenport with a song called Fatherless Child.

Well, that was Harold Youngrell Davenport there with a song called Fatherless Child. Lonesome Pete is a one-man blues act and is Northern Ireland's answer to C6 Steve, based just outside Belfast in Whitehead, Northern Ireland. Peter is continually writing his own material and playing a mix of blues standards along with his guitar, some of which are handmade, and drum-driven original songs that promise to get those feet stomping. He's no stranger to the local music scene. Pete has had many years gigging experience, playing in pubs, clubs and festivals throughout the country. 2021 saw the release of Lonesome Pete's live studio 5-track album of original songs called The Devil's Deal. So from that very album, here is Lonesome Pete with Down by the Crossroads.

And that's Lonesome Pete there with Down by the Crossroads. And you're listening to the Blues Cafe with me, Steve James. And remember, if you'd like me to play one of your favourite blues songs, or you'd like me to dedicate a song to someone, then all you've got to do is to go to my website, stevejamesblues.com. There you'll find a request form. Just fill that in with the name of the song and the artist performing it, and I'll play your choice on a future show. Also, if you're a blues artist that wants to contribute to the show, then again, go to my website, stevejamesblues.com. There you'll find an artist page. Just let me know how to get some of your music and tell me a bit about yourself, and I'll feature your work on a future show. And one of the regular features on the show is Artist of the Week, and this week it's Chris O'Leary from his Blue Collar album. Chris O'Leary was born in 1968 in New York and was immersed in music from an early age. At the age of 10, he saw The Band live, which left a lasting impression. He was especially drawn to the sounds of the blues harmonica. The 10-year-old O'Leary got his hands on a Honor Marine Band harmonica and began to teach himself to play the Chicago blues. Blue Collar is his latest album. The album is described as a high-energy contribution of 11 original songs that range from humorous to social commentary. The album features his vocals and harmonica playing, backed by his touring band, and was released on Alligator Records. So from Blue Collar, here is my artist of the week, Chris O'Leary, with a song called Bad Decisions.

And that's Chris O'Leary there with Bad Decisions. And Chris O'Leary is my artist of the week this week, so more from him later on in the show. A young Sean Webster's life dramatically changed when a friend introduced him to the likes of music by the great blues artists. The Three Kings, Albert, BB and Freddie, as well as Robert Cray, Buddy Guy and Gary Moore. The Light of Day is Sean Webster's most anticipated release yet, a studio album arriving in 2026 and set to introduce him to an even wider audience. The album was mastered by John Astley, the engineer behind recordings by Eric Clapton, the Rolling Stones, Led Zeppelin, Paul McCartney and The Who. So from The Light of Day, here is Sean Webster with the title track called, of course, Light of Day.

And that was Sean Webster there with Light of Day. And you're listening to The Blues Cafe with me, Steve James. Time now for a regular feature that's in the show each week. It's a something old, something new, maybe borrowed, but always blue. Here we look at a blues tune recorded in the past and then the same song re-recorded more recently by a different artist. It's a feature in the show that you can contribute to. So what about if you have an idea for the same song by two artists, maybe the original, then a second version covered by a different artist? Well, if you do, go to my website, stevejamesblues.com. There you'll find a request page. Just fill that in with the name of the song and the two artists performing it, and I'll feature your choice in a future show, with a shout out, of course. So the song today is one we all know. It's called House of the Rising Sun. It's a traditional folk song, sometimes called Rising Sun Blues. It tells of a life gone wrong in New Orleans. Many versions also urge a sibling or parent and children to avoid the same fate. The most successful commercial version, recorded in 1964 by the British rock group The Animals, was a number one hit in the UK singles chart, and also in the United States and France. Like many classic folk ballads, The House of the Rising Sun is of uncertain authorship. The oldest known recording of the song under the title Rising Sun Blues is by Clarence, Tom Ashley and Gwen Foster, who recorded it in 1928. Ashley said he had learned it from his grandfather, Enoch Ashley. The first recording of the tune I have for you today is by the great Nina Simone, taken from her Nina at the Village Gate album, released in 1962 on Colpix Records. So here it is, Nina Simone with House of the Rising Sun.

Well, that was Nina Simone there with House of the Rising Sun. The second version of the song is by The Animals. They're an English rhythm and blues and rock band formed in Newcastle upon Tyne in the early 1960s. They moved to London upon finding fame in 1964. The Animals were known for their gritty, bluesy sound and deep-voiced frontman, Eric Burdon. So, how could I not play this? Here is The Animals with House of the Rising Sun.

And that was House of the Rising Sun there by The Animals. And you're listening to The Blues Cafe with me, Steve James. Time now for a weekly feature called Joker in the Pack. This is a regular feature where every week I play a tune that's not necessarily blues. It's just a song I love and I want to share it with you. This week's Joker is a great tune. It's called The Sound of Silence. Originally, The Sound of Silence is a song by American music duo Simon and Garfunkel. The song was written by Paul Simon over a period of several months in 1963 and 1964. A studio audition led to the duo signing a record deal with Columbia Records, and the song was recorded in March 1964 at Columbia Studios in New York City for inclusion on their debut album, called Wednesday Morning 3 AM. But, and here comes a big but, the version I'm going to play for you is by The Disturbed, an American heavy metal band from Chicago. Now, that's not really the style of music that I often listen to. However, the sheer power of this song by The Disturbed actually blew my socks off. It was a stop-and-listen moment as the song builds to a crescendo. And just a warning, you may need a lie down after this one. So please join me with my Joker in the Pack this week, The Disturbed, with Sound of Silence.

And that was the Disturbed there with Sound of Silence. And that was my joker in the pack this week. A song that's not blues, just one I love. And I wanted to share it with you. Time now for a second song from my artist of the week, Chris O'Leary, from his Blue Collar album. Here he is with a song called How'd I Ever Get Along?

a clue. Most folks are born with just one mother. Somehow, yeah.

0: And that's Chris O'Leary there with How'd I Ever Get Along. And Chris O'Leary has been my Artist of the Week this week. And just to remind you, there is a feature in the show called the Have a Go at Two in a Row. It's a feature where you, the listener, gets to choose two great blues songs that I'll play back to back with no chatting in between. All you need to do is to go to my website, stevejamesblues.com, find the request page, choose two great blues songs, and I'll play them back to back with a shout out for you, of course. And if you want to tell me why you chose those songs, that would be great as well. So, Lance and Lee are an American husband and wife duo based in Nashville, Tennessee. Their sound blends country, roots rock, blues, and Americana, drawing on their very different backgrounds. Lee grew up in an Amish community singing country and gospel music, while Lance came from the Texas rock and blues scene. They formed the duo after meeting in Nashville and have since built a strong following through extensive touring and independent releases. Blues for Breakfast is their 2026 blues rock release on Dream Aloud Records. It was released on May the 29th, 2026, and is presented as a five-track EP that leans more heavily into the blues side of the duo's musical identity. So from Blues for Breakfast, here is Lance and Lee with Salt and Pepper.
1: You're my

And that was Lance and Lee there with a song called Salt and Pepper. Guitarist and songwriter Albert Castagaglia delivers his most expansive and personal album to date called Grits and Glory. And that's his 13th album release, released on July the 31st via Gulf Coast Records. Albert has never been content to stay in one lane. Throughout his career that began with blues legend Junior Wells and has evolved into an award-winning solo run, Castagaglia has built a reputation for honouring tradition while relentlessly pushing forward. That spirit fuels Grits and Glory, his forthcoming album. Recorded live at London's legendary Abbey Road Studios, Grits and Glory finds Castagaglia broadening his musical horizons by remaining firmly rooted in the blues. I have a sneak preview of the album by the way of a just released single. So from Grits and Glory, here is Albert Castagaglia with I'm Afraid to Go to Sleep.

And that was Albert Castagaglia there with I'm Afraid to Fall Asleep. But looking at the time, I'm going to have to bring today's show to a close. My name is Steve James and you've been listening to my Blues Cafe, so thank you for joining me for the last hour. It really has been my pleasure to bring the blues to you. So have a great week and stay safe, and I'm going to catch you the same time, same place next week for some more great blues. And to play us out of the show, here is Lonnie Brooks with a song called Cold Lonely Nights. My name is Steve James, and I'll catch you very soon.

It's a lovely song. We're dedicating.

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1: I just like to.
0: Yeah.
1: Now's the moment.
0: See. It's all right.
1: Hold it.
0: It's all right, Bernie.
1: God be with you.
2: Hey. 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
3: Hey.